0: 73. In Asia, Beijing is 61, Singapore is 81, and Tokyo is 71. In Sydney, the temperature is 57, and Auckland is 57. We'll update world news and temperatures at the top of every hour.
1: Welcome back. Let's start this half hour with a longer selection. We always like to begin with a longer one after news and weather. This one is about 15 and a half minutes from Beethoven's Third Symphony, the Eroica. Beethoven had originally planned to associate this symphony with Napoleon Bonaparte, but withdrew that connection after Napoleon declared himself emperor. Here's the first movement with Wilhelm Furtwängler conducting the Vienna Philharmonic Orchestra.
2: Aria, popular classical music, making the world a better place, one song at a time.

That was the opening movement to Beethoven's Third Symphony here on the ARIA Pops Concert. Thank you so much for joining us today on ARIA Radio. Music now from Shostakovich's The Gadfly Suite, music from the film score. Alongside Shostakovich's many symphonies and quartets, he also wrote many film scores for Soviet cinema. The Gadfly was written in 1955 for the Soviet film, based on a novel about revolutionary activity in 19th century Italy. We'll hear the third movement, The Fair, with Leonid Green, conducting the Berlin Radio Symphony Orchestra. Let's start with Lacrimosa from Giuseppe Verdi's Requiem Mass, one of my favorite works and one of his major sacred works. Arturo Toscanini conducts the NBC Symphony Orchestra with soloist Nellie Barbieri, Giuseppe Di Stefano, and the Robert Shaw Chorale.

That was the third movement to the Gadfly Suite from the film score by Dmitri Shostakovich, and before that, Giuseppe Verdi's Requiem Mass, Lacrimosa. Coming up in about 6 minutes, we'll have a check of news and weather as we continue here on ARIA Radio. But first, the first movement to Isaac Albéniz's Spanish Suite No. 1, Granada. Here's David Russell performing on guitar.

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1: That was the first movement to Isaac Albéniz's Spanish Suite No. 1 here on the Aria Pops Concert. After a short break, music from Handel's Music for the Royal Fireworks. I'll be right back after U.S. news, sports, business, and weather.
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3: Pennsylvania officials have reported a fourth death linked to measles amid a surge in cases. The United States has now recorded its highest number of measles-related deaths since the 1990s. Health authorities say the rise in infections is causing growing concern across the country. The latest death was confirmed as officials continue to urge the public to take preventive measures. Measles is a highly contagious virus that can lead to serious complications, particularly in young children and those with weakened immune systems. The Phillies have placed starting pitcher Jesus Luzardo on the injured list with shoulder inflammation. Luzardo, a 14-game winner this season, is a significant loss for Philadelphia as the team pushes toward the postseason. The club has not announced a timeline for his return. NVIDIA chief executive Jensen Huang has dismissed artificial intelligence doomsday fears, saying they are not grounded in science. His comments follow President Donald Trump telling Huang that opposition to artificial intelligence is a hoax. Meanwhile, Treasury Secretary Bessent says the United States needs more open-source artificial intelligence models to compete with China. Stubborn inflation is setting the stage for the Federal Reserve to consider raising interest rates, with Treasury yields rising. Ford is recalling more than 223,000 vehicles over a fuel tank issue.
2: 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Current temperatures across the United States: Boston 61, Chicago 78, Denver 74, New York 67, Los Angeles 78, San Francisco 65, Seattle 65, and 90 in small town Texas. Our next look at U.S. weather will be at the bottom of the next hour.
1: Welcome back, and thank you for joining me for the Aria Pops Concert. I'm Wendy Barnett, here with you playing the most popular works by the most famous composers of all time. Let's begin this half hour with a 9.5-minute work from George Frideric Handel's Music for the Royal Fireworks. Here's the first movement, The Overture, with Christopher Hogwood conducting the Academy of Ancient Music.
0: Aria, the world's best classical music, now being broadcast to the world.

That was the overture to the music for the Royal Fireworks by George Frideric Handel here on the Aria Pops Concert. Thank you so much for joining me. Coming up a little later, music from Carmina Burana. We'll hear a selection from Peer Gynt. And right now, let's begin this set of music with Edward Elgar's Cello Concerto. We'll hear the second movement with Paul Casals performing with BBC Symphony Orchestra under the direction of Sir Adrian Bolt. We'll then move right into Johannes Brahms' Second Symphony, and the third movement, with Sir Thomas Beecham conducting the Royal Philharmonic Orchestra.

That was the third movement to Johannes Brahms Symphony No. 2. Before we go to world news and weather in about 5 minutes, we have time for one more selection. Here's Gymnopédie No. 1 by Erik Satie with Aldo Ciccolini at the piano.

0: Welcome to the encore repeat of Wendy's show, the Aria Classical Pops Concert. Her show is presented every day from 4 until 7 a.m. US Central Time, and then repeated from 4 until 7 p.m.
1: Thank you for joining me for the Aria Pops Concert. I'm Wendy Barnett, here with you playing the most popular works by the most famous composers of all time. Stay with me. After a short break, music from Gustav Holst, The Planet Suite. I'll be right back after world news and weather.
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3: Turkish authorities have detained at least 150 people during protests against the arrests of LGBTQ+ individuals. The demonstrations took place after sweeping raids targeted members of the community. Security forces moved quickly to break up gatherings, leading to the detentions. The crackdown has raised concerns among rights groups about the treatment of minority communities in the country. Meanwhile, in Poland, officials are reinforcing the border with Ukraine as security concerns grow across Europe. The measures come amid rising tensions in the region and ongoing fears about the wider conflict. OpenAI chief executive Sam Altman has said people have a right to be afraid of artificial intelligence, but believes the world should trust technology firms. His comments come as top AI leaders make their first public statements since a debate on slowing development began this week. NVIDIA's boss argues new laws are not needed. Meanwhile, United States Senator Bernie Sanders led a pro-human rally in Washington, warning of the dangers of AI superintelligence and calling for America and China to work together to ban it.
4: In London, the temperature is 59, Paris is 63, Berlin is 67, and Rome shows 72. In Asia, Beijing is 66, Singapore is 81, and Tokyo is 71. In Sydney, the temperature is 59, and Auckland is 58. We'll update world news and temperatures at the top of every hour.
1: Thank you for joining me for the Aria Pops Concert. I'm Wendy Barnett, here with you playing the most popular works by the most famous composers of all time. Let's start this hour with a work from Gustav Holst's The Planet Suite, movement number 4, Jupiter, the Bringer of Jollity. He composed the entire work, the entire suite, between 1914 and 1916. And Jupiter contains the broad central melody Holst later adapted as the tune Thaxted, used with the words, I vow to thee, my country. The first private performance of The Planets took place in 1918 under Sir Adrian Bolt, and we'll hear Malcolm Sargent conducting the London Symphony Orchestra.
5: This is Aria, popular classical music, every day and everywhere.

That was movement number four, Jupiter, the Bringer of Jollity, from the Planet Suite by Gustav Holst, here on the Aria Pops Concert. Coming up, music from the Nutcracker Ballet. We'll also hear a selection from Mozart and music from Beethoven. Right now, Karl Orff's Carmina Burana, the first movement in spring. We'll hear Ecce Gratum with Wolfgang Sawallisch, conducting the Cologne Radio Symphony Orchestra and Chorus. We'll start with Frédéric Chopin's Heroic Polonaise with Vladimir Horowitz at the piano.

Ecce Gratum from Carmina Burana by Karl Orff. Before that, The Heroic Polonaise by Frédéric Chopin. In about 10 minutes, we'll have a check of U.S. news, sports, business, and weather here on the Aria Pops concert. But we do have time for a couple more selection, and we'll hear music from Edvard Grieg's Peer Gynt Suite No. 1, the second movement, The Death of Ossé. This accompanies the death of Peer Gynt's mother and later became the second movement of the suite, published in 1888. We'll hear Eugene Ormandy conducting the Philadelphia Orchestra. We'll start with Clara and Prince Charming from Act 2 of the Nutcracker Ballet. The Nutcracker premiered at the Mariinsky Theater in 1892, and we'll hear Tchaikovsky's work performed by the Mariinsky Theater, linking the piece back to its original home, under the direction of Valery Gergiev.

0: The Death of Ossé, the second movement to Peer Gynt Suite No. 1 by Edvard Grieg, and before that, Tchaikovsky's The Nutcracker Ballet from Act 2, Clara and Prince Charming. After a short break, music from Joaquin Rodrigo. I'll be right back after this check of U.S. news, sports, business, and weather.
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3: The United States has recorded its fourth measles-associated death this year in Pennsylvania, marking the highest number of virus deaths since the 1990s. Officials report a surge in cases across the state. The news comes as America faces a worsening public health crisis. Elsewhere, the Pentagon inspector has confirmed that the Iran war has led to significant shortfalls in United States munitions, with bottlenecks in resupply despite President Donald Trump's claims that supplies are virtually limitless. Patrick Mahomes returned to the field for the Kansas City Chiefs after 274 days of rehabilitation from the most significant injury of his career. A knee problem suffered last December. He had vowed to be ready for week one. The Chiefs opened their season by defeating the Denver Broncos 31-10 on Monday Night Football, with Kenneth Walker, the third, scoring two touchdowns, including a 60-yard run. Taylor Swift watched from a suite alongside Tom Cruise. President Trump told NVIDIA chief executive Jensen Huang that opposition to artificial intelligence is a hoax, saying the robots will not be taking over, and the whole thing is a hoax. Speaking during a call, Trump added that the country must still act prudently, but that caution should not stop the industry. Huang also dismissed doomsday fears about artificial intelligence, saying they are not grounded in science. The remarks come as Washington debates open source models and United States competition with China.
2: 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Our next look at U.S. weather will be at the bottom of the next hour.
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0: Welcome to the encore repeat of David's Daily Delights show. His show runs from 7 till 12 every morning, U.S. Central Time, and then repeats from 7 till 12 every evening.
1: David is back again with the first hour of the second three-hour part of his Daily Delights show.
2: David Rowell here, and happy to be back for another 3 hours. We start with world news and weather while I collect my thoughts. And then we have a recent release.
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4: The National Railroad Operator has confirmed that services between the capital and the northern coastal region will return to a full timetable starting Monday, the 21st of September. The disruption followed urgent repairs to a signal failure near the Central Junction, which had forced the cancellation of more than 40 trains over the past week. A spokesperson said replacement buses will continue to run until the weekend as a precaution. Passengers who face delays of over 1 hour are being reminded that they can claim full refunds through the operator's website until the end of the month. The chief executive of OpenAI, Sam Altman, has said people have a right to be afraid of artificial intelligence, but believes the world should trust technology companies. His comments come as leading artificial intelligence figures make their first public statements since the launch of the artificial intelligence slowdown debate this week. The head of NVIDIA argues that new laws are not needed. The debate has raised questions about how a slowdown in artificial intelligence development might work.
5: In London, the temperature is 58. Paris is 62. Berlin is 67. Rome is 71. In Asia, Beijing is 71. Singapore is 83. Tokyo is 71. In Sydney, the temperature is 60. Auckland is 59. We'll update world news and temperatures at the top of every hour.
2: Our recent release dates to 2003. Colin Davis and the London Symphony Orchestra, together with Tabea Zimmerman on the viola, give us the third of the four movements of Harold in Italy, the tone poem by Hector Berlioz.
0: Aria, the world's best classical music, now being broadcast to the world.

was the third of the pretty short four parts of Harold in Italy by Hector Berlioz. We had Tabia Zimmerman, the viola soloist with the London Symphony Orchestra, and Colin Davis. And our recent release came out in 2003. Franz Schubert, we're going to hear from his Death and the Maiden string quartet number 14, the fourth movement performed by the Quartetto Italiano.

As then we're at the bottom of this hour, the Albion Polka of Johann Strauss Jr., obviously self-evidently written in anticipation of one of the tours to England of him and his Johann Strauss Orchestra. He did write for his audiences. Nothing wrong with that. Riccardo Muti with the Vienna Philharmonic. After that, we go to the 11th of the 19 Hungarian Rhapsodies of Franz Liszt, William Kapell on the piano.

0: was the 11th of Liszt's Hungarian Rhapsodies, William Keppel on the piano. Before that, we had the Albion Polka of Johann Strauss Jr., Riccardo Muti and the Vienna Philharmonic. US News, Sports, Business and Weather Updates are waiting their turn.
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2: Senator Bernie Sanders has led a pro-human rally in Washington, D.C., warning of the dangers posed by artificial intelligence. He called for the United States and China to work together to ban AI superintelligence. The rally comes as top AI leaders speak publicly for the first time since the AI slowdown debate began this week. OpenAI chief executive Sam Altman said people have a right to be afraid of artificial intelligence, but that the world should trust technology firms. President Donald Trump has rejected calls for greater safeguards, calling AI safety fears a hoax. Cristiano Ronaldo suffered his heaviest defeat with Al Nassr in the Asian Champions League on Tuesday, a rout that marks a significant low point for the club. In Spain, Jose Mourinho admitted he risked everything with his substitutions during Real Madrid's win. Manchester City's Erling Haaland had a goal stand after officials cited tunnel vision, while Andoni Iraola praised Dominic Szoboszlai's stunning strike in victory over Tottenham. President Trump told NVIDIA chief executive Jensen Huang that opposition to artificial intelligence is a hoax, saying robots and artificial intelligence will not take over. The president said the industry must proceed prudently, but should not be stopped. Huang also dismissed doomsday fears about artificial intelligence, saying they are not grounded in science. The remarks come as the Federal Reserve weighs a September rate hike amid stubborn inflation and rising treasury yields. Meanwhile, Ford is recalling more than 223,000 vehicles over a fuel tank issue.
1: 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Current temperatures across the United States: Boston 58, Chicago 76, Denver 69, New York 66, Los Angeles 75, San Francisco 61, Seattle 64, and 84 in small town Texas. Our next look at U.S. weather will be at the bottom of the next hour.
0: David Rowell here, taking you back to the music with the Good Friday Spell, music from the last opera of Richard Wagner, Parsifal. An opera, and I have to be careful how detailed I get in saying this, because I've never seen the entire Parsifal. I've never heard the entire Parsifal on recording either. But from what I have heard, it's very different to the other operas of Wagner. It has a totally different feeling to it. He acknowledged it himself, but coming from a different direction, he said, "This is so special, it can only ever be performed at my very own concert house here in Bayreuth." Well, that prohibition lasted a decade or two, and then New York said, "Oh, screw this, we're going to perform it too," and did. Copyright laws were a little less binding back in those days, and now Parsifal is thoroughly out in the wild and performed everywhere from time to time. The Good Friday Spell from Parsifal, performed here by Leopold Stokowski with the Philharmonic Symphony Orchestra of New York.
3: This is Aria, popular classical music, every day and everywhere.

Good Friday spell from Parsifal, Richard Wagner's final opera. Did it sound a bit more sort of slow-moving and thoughtful than some of his other operas, which are more brash, over-brimming with self-confidence and ebullience? Leopold Stokowski with the Philharmonic Symphony Orchestra of New York. Here's the second of Dvorak's 16 Slavonic dances, Sergiu Comisione with the Houston Symphony Orchestra, followed by the Oxford Street March from the London Again Suite of Eric Coates. Eric Coates wrote a collection of short pieces that he called his London Suite. It was very popular, and people said, "Give us more." And so he did. There's plenty of musical opportunities within the vast city of London. And he called it, lacking in naming imagination, even if he was brimming with musical imagination, simply the London Again Suite. Charles Groves with the Royal Liverpool Philharmonic.

The Oxford Street March from the London Aegean Suite. Every time I go to London, Oxford Street is more and more crowded. Unlike most American cities, I think, London still has a huge amount of pedestrian traffic, and it's getting very difficult to find your own lane and walk down Oxford Street at your own speed, rather than just being part of the crowd and swept along by it. Before that, we had the second Slavonic dance of Dvorak. And now we go to François-Josef Gosek, his Christmas suite. Slightly anticipatory, perhaps, but we play it regularly year-round rather than hold it only for the Christmas season. Besides which, when does the Christmas season start? It seems to be earlier and earlier. It sort of has a significant point, a trigger point in the US, though. Sort of the US focuses on Thanksgiving until that event near the end of November, at which point things switch over very urgently quickly to Christmas. Other parts of the world, Christmas can start much earlier. Where was I? Yes, I was talking about the Christmas suite. Here is the Siciliana and Le Chant from the Christmas suite of François-Josef Gosek, Don Jackson with the London Symphony Orchestra. After that, the sixth piece of ballet music from the opera Le Roi s'amuse, the king who enjoys himself. Music of Léo Delibes, Thomas Beecham with the Royal Philharmonic. Will that allow us to squeeze in a bit of Bach organ music? It might, and it might not. We'll see.

0: from 7 till 12 every morning, U.S. Central Time, and then repeats from 7 till 12 every evening.
1: David continues with the second hour of the second half of his Daily Delights show. He'll be here for one further hour after this hour, and then we transition to our three-hour soft, smooth, and gentle music show.
2: David Rowell here, ready for another hour of great shared music, world news and weather. 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So saith I. Diverging opinions are welcome. 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
4: The National Railroad Operator has confirmed that services between the capital and the northern coastal region will return to a full timetable starting Monday, the 21st of September. The disruption followed urgent repairs to a signal failure near the Central Junction, which had forced the cancellation of more than 40 trains over the past week. A spokesperson said replacement buses will continue to run until the weekend as a precaution. Passengers who face delays of over 1 hour are being reminded that they can claim full refunds through the operator's website until the end of the month. OpenAI chief, executive Sam Altman, says people have a right to be afraid of artificial intelligence, but believes the world should trust technology firms. His comments come as leading AI figures make their first public statements since a slowdown debate began this week. NVIDIA's boss argues new laws are not needed. Meanwhile, United States President Donald Trump opposes regulating AII, contradicting industry leaders calling for slower development. Senator Bernie Sanders has called for the United States and China to work together to ban AI superintelligence, warning of its dangers at a rally in Washington.
5: In London, the temperature is 57. Paris is 60, Berlin is 67, and Rome is 71. In Asia, Beijing is 75, Singapore is 84, and Tokyo is 71. In Sydney, the temperature is 61, and Auckland is 59. We'll update world news and temperatures at the top of every hour.
2: Our celebrated piece of vocal music today is chosen in part because on this day in 1945, the great American opera singer Jessie Norman was born. She sadly passed away in 2019. She was well known for starring in operas such as Bizet's Carmen, but also in Wagner operas too. And there's an ocean of difference between Carmen and The Ring of the Nibelung. In this case, we're going to hear her in a Wagner opera. She had a very strong voice. It was described by New York Times music critic Edward Rothstein as a grand mansion of sound. And in rather flowery language, he wrote, it has enormous dimensions, reaching backward and upward. In brackets from me, I have no idea what that means. The music critic continues, it opens onto unexpected vistas. It contains sunlit rooms, narrow passageways, cavernous halls. My goodness gracious me, that's a bit like some of the nonsensical, elaborate, over-egged descriptions of wines you sometimes come across, isn't it? Simpler to say that she won 5 Grammy Awards for vocal performance, a Grammy Lifetime Achievement Award, the National Medal of Arts, the Legion d'Honneur from France, and was named a member of the British Royal Academy of Music. And yes, she did have a big voice. That's an easy way of describing it. Here for yourself, with Herbert von Karajan and the Vienna Philharmonic in this 1989 recording. So she would have been 44 at the time. It's probably to be polite when a lady singer is at her prime, or maybe starting to inch past it. Then we're going to hear from Wagner's tragic, oh so terribly sad opera, Tristan and Isolde. Yes, you guessed it, the last bit, Isolde's Liebestod. when distraught with grief from the loss of Tristan, she sings herself to death, something that could only happen in an opera, but happens so amazingly. We sometimes hear this in an orchestral-only version. We've even heard it in a piano version. But here is the full version, the way Wagner wrote it, with the soprano as Isolde too. And to my mind, if you can sort of come to grips with the soprano sound, and some people struggle with it. I hope that if that's you, you manage to get past that struggle point. But to my mind, the voice and the emotional overlay that the voice brings to the instruments of the orchestra alone just makes this absolutely profound. Here it is.
6: Aria, popular classical music, making the world a better place, one song at a time.

A quite extraordinary transcendental piece of music written by Richard Wagner, portraying the heroine singing herself to death in her anguish and distress. Isolde's Love Death, the Liebse Tod, from Tristan and Isolde by Richard Wagner. That was the big voice of Jesse Norman with the Vienna Philharmonic and Herbert von Karajan. Beethoven, now the third movement of his first piano concerto, Robert Casadesu on the piano, Eduard van Beinum with the Concertgebouw Orchestra.

The third movement of the first piano concerto of Beethoven, Eduard van Beinum with the Concertgebouw Orchestra and Robert Casadesu on the piano. Two pieces and we're at the bottom of the hour. We'll hear the fourth movement of Haydn's Symphony No. 94, sometimes called the Surprise, but the surprises are all in the second movement. No surprises in this movement. Carlo Maria Giolini and the Boston Symphony Orchestra. And then another piece of vocal music. Don't mean to overload you with that, but I just wanted to hear another example of how voices could add emotion and intensity to a piece of music otherwise by itself. This is Signora Ascolta from the first act of Puccini's final opera. Indeed, he died before he completed it. Other composers scrambled to do it for him with varying degrees of success. The opera Turandot. We'll hear the great voices of Joan Sutherland and Montserrat Caballé, along with Zubin Mehta and the London Philharmonic.

0: Signor Ascolta from Turandot's Act One, Music of Puccini, Zubin Mehta and the London Philharmonic, and the big voices of Joan Sutherland and Montserrat Caballé. U.S. News, Sports, Business and Weather Updates next.
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2: The head of OpenAI, Sam Altman, has told an audience that the world is right to be afraid of artificial intelligence, but should trust the companies building it. He said there are incentives to limit rapid advancements, as concerns grow over the threats the technology poses to humanity. Meanwhile, President Donald Trump has criticized the Supreme Court after the justices blocked his plan to restrict mail-in ballots. In Pennsylvania, officials have reported a fourth measles-associated death amid a surge in cases, the highest number of deaths from the virus in the United States since the 1990s. The Green Bay Packers have agreed to a deal with veteran free agent John Conchar, adding depth to their roster ahead of the new season. The move comes as teams finalize their lineups following a busy offseason of trades and signings. Conchar brings experience and versatility to the squad, with the Packers looking to strengthen their options. Financial terms of the agreement have not been disclosed. The signing was confirmed on Wednesday, September 16, 2026. President Trump told NVIDIA chief executive Jensen Huang that opposition to artificial intelligence is a hoax, saying robots and AI will not take over. Huang dismissed doomsday fears as not grounded in science. Meanwhile, stubborn inflation is setting the stage for the Federal Reserve to consider raising interest rates, with Treasury yields rising. Ford is recalling more than 223,000 vehicles over a fuel tank issue, and Saudi Aramco has canceled European oil shipments. Bitcoin is trading around $76,000.
1: Keep listening for a world news bulletin at the top of each hour. In Boston, it is 57. Chicago is 75. Denver is 66. New York is 65. Los Angeles is 71. San Francisco is 59. Seattle is 62. And here in small town Texas, it is 81. Our next look at U.S. weather will be at the bottom of the next hour.
0: David Rowell here, and I don't want to beat a dead horse. And no, there isn't going to be any singing in this next piece, but it's another way, I feel, of showing how it's possible to overlay something on top of an orchestra to give more beauty, more intensity, more something. In this case, it's Mozart's Piano Concerto No. 21, the second slow movement. Perhaps the best known of all the movements of all 27 piano concerti that he wrote. And in this case, the orchestral accompaniment is beautiful and flowing and soft and gentle beyond expectation. But think about the piano line. Doesn't it just sort of tie it all together? Isn't it like the garnish on top of the meal? You have a wonderful steak sitting on your plate, and then you put some beautiful pepper sauce or herb butter or something like that on it, and it just makes it so much better. In this case, it's the piano. We have the Philharmonia Orchestra and Vladimir Ashkenazi being simultaneously the pianist and the conductor. I wonder if we got two paychecks for that.
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The second smooth, soft, gentle, flowing movement of Mozart's Piano Concerto No. 21. Wasn't that beautiful? And my question that I posed at the beginning, offered to you now that you heard it, do you think that the piano line added to the beauty of that piece or got in the way of it? Do let me know. You're always welcome to send emails, david@aria.radio. We go now to Respighi, his Ancient Airs and Dances, the first of several suites of those. We'll hear the fourth piece, Arthur Rodzinski with the NBC Symphony Orchestra, and then the third movement of Schumann's Symphony No. 1, Joseph Cripps with the London Symphony Orchestra.

the third movement of Schumann's First Symphony, before that the fourth of the Ancient Airs and Dances in the First Suite of those by Respighi, which takes us now to a piece by Edward Strauss, a fast polka by special delivery, Riccardo Muti with the Vienna Philharmonic. I guess these days that would be called Amazon Overnight, wouldn't it? I don't know. After that, Fernando Sor and his waltz for guitar with Andreas Segovia, the great guitarist. Might leave us time to Walk the Dog, music by George Gershwin, before this hour comes to its inevitable end.

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4: Fuel prices have surged worldwide, with diesel reaching an all-time high, sparking protests across the globe. The conflict involving Iran is driving inflation and disrupting energy markets. In the United States, President Donald Trump faces mounting pressure over rising diesel costs, which analysts say benefit Moscow. Meanwhile, Saudi Arabia is grappling with a pipeline attack and few options in its conflict with Yemen's Houthi rebels, who have captured a strategic Red Sea island. The disruptions have raised fears over global energy security and the cost of living. Japan's Yamanashi Prefecture will introduce a rescue fee for climbers on Mount Fuji during the off-season, as part of a series of measures to deter reckless climbing. The new charge follows growing concern over costly and dangerous rescue operations outside the official climbing season. Authorities say the fee aims to discourage unprepared hikers from attempting the climb in harsh conditions. The prefecture is also tightening safety rules on the mountain, Japan's highest peak and a major tourist attraction. Officials say the measures will improve safety while reducing the burden on local rescue teams.
5: In London, the temperature is 56. Paris is 58. Berlin is 68. Rome is 70. In Asia, Beijing is 79. Singapore is 86. Tokyo is 71. In Sydney, the temperature is 62. Auckland is 59. We'll update world news and temperatures at the top of every hour.
2: Our opening waltz comes from piano music of Chopin. And it's one of the pieces that was selected and made into a ballet and orchestrated. It's the waltz, Opus 64, number 2, Arthur Fiedler with the Boston Pops.
0: This is Aria, popular classical music, every day and everywhere.

might recognize that from the piano version of the same piece. That was a waltz by Chopin, originally written for piano, then orchestrated and together with other of his pieces, somewhat awkwardly joined together into a ballet, Arthur Fiedler and the Boston Pops. Now we go to great music of Nikolai Rimsky-Korsakov from his Scheherazade. We will hear the first piece, The Sea and Sinbad's Ship. Leopold Stokowski with the Philadelphia Orchestra in a recording that dates all the way back 99 years to 1927.

That was the opening movement of Scheherazade, Four Movements in Total, performed by Leopold Stokowski, leading the Philadelphia Orchestra, the orchestra he was long associated with. That 1927 recording, to put that into context, that was recorded 49 years before, or 49 and a half years before, if you want to be precise, before Stokowski's last recording. He was already in his mid-40s when he recorded this 1927 piece, and he kept on at it like the Energizer Bunny until the end of 1976, passing away at the very beginning of 1977, unexpectedly from a heart attack. An extraordinarily long and amazingly productive career. Edward Elgar, as he was learning to compose, was told, well, you can't learn how to compose in Britain. There's no one here who can teach you. Go to Germany. That's where all the great composers are. A bit of a self-deprecating statement by the Brits, but he duly went to Germany and polished up a bit on his skills. And when he came back, he had brought back with him something German, three Bavarian dances. Here's the first of his three Bavarian dances, Adrian Bolt with the London Philharmonic, and then we have a Scarlatti keyboard sonata performed by George Malcolm.

of the brilliant performances by George Malcolm of Domenico Scarlatti keyboard sonatas. It was a late keyboard sonata of Scarlatti, the K380. Before that, we heard the first of three Bavarian dances by Elgar trying to suppress his innate Englishness and write as if he was German. We have one more piece to take us down to the bottom of this hour, the second movement of Beethoven's Eighth Symphony, Willem Mengelberg and the Concertgebouw Orchestra.

0: That was one of those really astonishingly good recordings recorded way back in 1940 when the invading Germans brought with them their state-of-the-art recording technology using magnetic tape, something that we on our side hadn't yet developed. William Mengelberg with the Concertgebouw Orchestra, a 1940 recording of Beethoven's Eighth Symphony. We heard its second movement. Anna has a few words and then US news, sports, business, and weather updates.
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3: OpenAI chief executive Sam Altman has told an audience that the world is right to be afraid of artificial intelligence, but should trust the companies building it. He said firms have incentives to limit how far the technology advances, as concerns grow over the risks it poses to humanity. His comments come as United States President Donald Trump resists calls from technology leaders to slow development. Meanwhile, Senator Bernie Sanders has urged the United States and China to work together to ban artificial intelligence, superintelligence, warning of the dangers it presents. The Milwaukee Brewers have clinched their fourth consecutive National League Central title, sealing the division with a victory combined with a Chicago Cubs loss. Meanwhile, the Los Angeles Clippers case has concluded, with Commissioner Adam Silver stating the franchise needed, quote, competitive consequences. In other news, the New York Knicks have agreed to a deal with veteran free agent John Conchar. President Trump told NVIDIA chief executive Jensen Huang that artificial intelligence opposition is a hoax, saying the robots will not be taking over and the whole thing is a hoax. Trump said the country must act prudently, but that does not mean stopping an industry. Huang separately dismissed artificial intelligence doomsday fears as not grounded in science. Meanwhile, Treasury Secretary Scott Bessent said, the United States needs more open-source artificial intelligence models to compete with China. Stubborn inflation is setting the stage for the Federal Reserve to raise interest rates, while Ford is recalling more than 223,000 vehicles over a fuel tank issue.
2: Keep listening for a world news bulletin at the top of each hour, a look at current temperatures across the United States. Boston is 56. Chicago is 74. Denver is 64. New York is 65. Los Angeles is 70. San Francisco is 59. Seattle is 60. And in small town Texas, it is 81. Our next look at U.S. weather will be at the bottom of the next hour.
0: David Rowell here with one final, almost half hour of music for you. Not final, but last for me for today. The music keeps playing even when I'm not here, believe it or not. We've got the Triumphal March from Sigurd Jorsalfar, Music of Grieg, Maurice Abravanel with the Utah Chamber Orchestra. ARIA, popular classical music, making the world a better place, one song at a time.

That was the Triumphal March from Sigurd Jorsalfar, music of Grieg, performed by the Utah Chamber Orchestra and Maurice Bravano. We go back to the Baroque era with Johann Sebastian Bach and his third Brandenburg Concerto, the first movement, Fritz Reiner with the RCA Victor Symphony Orchestra, and then to Victorian times in the late 19th century with one of Gilbert and Sullivan's not-so-well-known operettas, Iolanthe, but a well-known tune from it, Loudly Let the Trumpet Bray, Isidore Godfrey, the New Symphony Orchestra of London, and the Doyle Cart Chorus and Soloists.

loudly let the trumpet bray. A bit hard to say that, but it's easier to sing it, I think. From Iolanthe, one of the Gilbert and Sullivan operettas, Isidore Godfrey with the New Symphony Orchestra of London, the D'Oyly Carte Chorus, and assorted others. Before that, the first movement of Bach's Brandenburg Concerto No. 3, which leaves us time for one, maybe two pieces of music before the end of my show. The Gallop, the fifth piece from Masquerade by Hakachurian, Fabian Savitsky with the Indianapolis Symphony Orchestra, and then Schubert's Musical Moment No. 3, Andras Schiff on the piano. So, time for me now, David Rell, to say bye for now, but don't worry, immediately after this, we go to our lovely, soft, smooth, and gentle 3 hours.

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0: 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We start with 3 hours of soft, smooth, gentle music. 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

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Who are going to meet the fate in a highly nervous state?

0: stress on the risks that on us press, and a preference elect to our chance of coming back. Still, perhaps it would be wise not to carp or criticize, for it's very evident these attentions are well meant.
1: Yes, it's very evident these attentions are well meant. Evident, yes, well meant.

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Our hour of the softest, smoothest, and gentlest music is almost over. But don't go away. David is waiting to continue your musical enjoyment at the top of the hour.

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0: David Rowell here. We start off my show on this Wednesday with world news and weather, and then, as is always the case, an overture.
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3: Saudi Arabia says it shot down a Houthi drone near Mecca, Islam's holiest city, during the annual Hajj pilgrimage. The drone was intercepted as millions of worshippers gathered in the holy city on May 29th. The Saudi press agency reported the incident, underscoring ongoing security threats to the kingdom from the iron-backed Houthi movement. The interception highlights the heightened tensions across the region as pilgrims continue their sacred journey. 2 sailors are missing after an oil tanker was attacked in the Strait of Hormuz, according to Omani authorities. Iran says the vessel, El Gea, caught fire after striking mines, but the United States says it was hit by a missile and then a drone. The incident has heightened tensions in the strategic waterway, a vital route for global oil shipments. Search efforts for the missing crew members are continuing.
4: In London, the temperature is 55. Paris is 57, Berlin is 67, Rome is 71. In Asia, Beijing is 86, Singapore is 91, Tokyo is 71. In Sydney, the temperature is 59, Auckland is 56. We'll update world news and temperatures at the top of every hour.
0: Opening overture is actually an introduction. Like tomato and tomato, isn't it? You say one, I say the other. In my case, I say tomato. We're going to hear the introduction to the ballet Sleeping Beauty by Tchaikovsky, Yevgeny Svyatlanov, and the USSR State Symphony Orchestra. ARIA, popular classical music, making the world a better place, one song at a time.

And at that point, the music transitions from the introduction to the first dance piece. That was the introduction to Sleeping Beauty. Starts a bit boldly, doesn't it? Yes, that's probably the word I'll use today. Evgeny Svetlanov with the USSR State Symphony Orchestra. We go now to Bach's Brandenburg Concerto No. 3. We're going to hear it in its entirety. Jascha Horenstein and the Vienna Soloists.

That was the Brandenburg Concerto No. 3 of Johann Sebastian Bach, of course, who else? Jascha Horenstein and the Vienna soloists. Here is the second of Jacques Ibert's Ports of Call, this one being a musical depiction of Tunis. Paul Perret with the Detroit Symphony Orchestra, and after that we go to the third movement of Haydn's very last symphony, the symphony number 104, Christoph Perec with the Los Angeles Chamber Orchestra.

0: Variations on a Turkish March from Beethoven, performed by Emil Gilels on the piano. Anna has some advice, and then US news, sports, business, and weather updates.
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3: OpenAI chief executive Sam Altman has said the world is right to be afraid of artificial intelligence, but has urged the public to trust the companies developing it. Speaking as fears grow over the threats the technology poses to humanity, Altman and other technology leaders said there are incentives to limit advancements in artificial intelligence. The comments come as United States President Donald Trump continues to oppose regulating the industry, contradicting technology leaders who are calling for its development to be slowed down. Rescue teams in the Philippines are racing to reach communities cut off by a powerful typhoon that struck the northern island of Luzon. The storm brought destructive winds and heavy rain, triggering landslides and widespread flooding. Thousands of families have been moved to evacuation centers, while officials warn the death toll could rise as crews reach isolated villages. President Donald Trump has told NVIDIA chief executive Jensen Huang that opposition to artificial intelligence is a hoax. In a call with Huang, the president said robots and artificial intelligence will not be taking over, but cautioned that the industry must still act prudently. Huang has separately dismissed doomsday fears about artificial intelligence, saying they are not grounded in science. The remarks come as the Federal Reserve weighs a September rate hike amid stubborn inflation and rising Treasury yields.
2: 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Across the United States, temperatures vary. Boston is 55, Chicago 71, Denver 60. New York is 63, Los Angeles 70, San Francisco 59. Seattle is 55, and here in small town Texas, it is 77. Our next look at U.S. weather will be at the bottom of the next hour.
0: David Rowell here, taking you back to the music with the complete Rhapsody Espanol of Maurice Ravel. Four parts, Prelude a la Nuit, Malaguena, Habanera, and Feria. Ernest Onsme with the NBC Symphony Orchestra.
1: Aria, the world's best classical music, now being broadcast to the world.

Rhapsody Espanol, the Spanish Rhapsody of Maurice Ravel, Ernest Onsme and the NBC Symphony Orchestra. Two pieces, I think, to finish off this hour. We'll hear the Variation of Aegina and Bacchanalia from Aram Khachaturian's ballet Spartacus, Alexander Lazarev with the Bolshoi Symphony Orchestra, and then the third movement of Mozart's 19th Piano Concerto, Arthur Schnabel on the piano with the London Symphony Orchestra and Malcolm Sargent in a 1937 recording.

0: Our programming on ARIA has a 12-hour schedule that repeats for a second 12 hours each day. We start with 3 hours of soft, smooth, gentle music. Then David gives us 3 hours of his daily delights, followed by Wendy with her ARIA Pops concert, and then David with the second 3 hours of his daily delights with more of the music you're sure to enjoy.
1: Welcome to the second hour of David's Daily Delights show. We'll hear this and then one more hour of David's Daily Delights before breaking for the ARIA Pops concert.
2: David Rell here. This is the hour. I think I've now settled, at least for a while, what happens each hour. This is going to be the hour that we open with a piece of vocal music. And what a piece it is. But first of all, world news and weather.
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4: Saudi air defenses intercepted a Houthi drone near Mecca, the holiest city in Islam, authorities confirmed. The incident occurred as millions of pilgrims gathered in the holy city for Hajj. Officials say the drone was destroyed before reaching its target, and no casualties have been reported. The interception underscores mounting security concerns in the region amid the ongoing conflict with the Houthis. Saudi Arabia has vowed to protect the safety of pilgrims and the sanctity of the holy sites. A news helicopter has crashed in Los Angeles while covering a deadly bus collision, killing 3 people. The aircraft was flying near the scene of the earlier fatal crash when it went down. Elsewhere, 2 sailors are missing after an oil tanker caught fire in the Strait of Hormuz. Oman says the vessel struck mines, while the United States says it was hit by a missile and then a drone. And the president of South Africa has vowed justice after more bodies of women were found near Johannesburg.
5: In London, the temperature is 58, Paris is 61, Berlin 64, and Rome 74. In Asia, Beijing is 88, Singapore 91, and Tokyo 70. In Sydney, the temperature is 57, and Auckland is 55. We'll update world news and temperatures at the top of every hour.
2: Well, as I said, we've got quite a piece of vocal music today, and the reason we chose it is because on this day in 1977, at the tragically young age of 53, we lost Maria Callas, one of the finest and most distinctive of 20th century sopranos. We did have a great crop of sopranos in the last century, and some of them kind of sort of half a dozen of one, 6 of the other, but Maria Callas had a standout voice, a standout persona, a standout on stage presence. She was just quite the bee's knees. Here she is singing an aria from Puccini's wonderful opera Tosca from Act Two. It's her aria, Vici d'Art. It starts off, I lived for art. I lived for love. I never harmed a living soul. I think it's an excellent epitaph for Maria Callas herself. We've got her singing in this 1953 recording, together with the Orchestra of La Scala Milan and Victor De Sabata as conductor.
0: This is ARIA, popular classical music, every day and everywhere.

It was the beautiful, heart-rending aria Vici d'Arte from Act 2 of that wonderful opera Tosca by Puccini. And if you think that's enough superlatives, David, please allow me one or two more to describe the singer Maria Callas. And if you haven't yet come to appreciate the female soprano voice, please keep at it, because when you become comfortable and familiar with it, it opens up a whole new world of musical experience and appreciation. She was singing that aria in a 1953 recording with the orchestra of La Scala Milan and Victor de Sabata conducting, and we played that because on this day in 1977, 49 years ago, she passed away. Smetana now, the fourth of his pieces, Ma Vlast, My Fatherland. This one is called From Bohemia's Woods and Fields. I think that's a lovely title. Rafael Kubelik with the Chicago Symphony Orchestra.

from Bohemia's Woods and Fields, part of Mayavlast by Czech composer Friedrich Smetana, Raphael Kubelik with the Chicago Symphony Orchestra. Two pieces and we're at the bottom of this hour. We'll hear Aaron Copland having fun with the tune When Johnny Comes Marching Home, Gerard Schwartz with the Seattle Symphony Orchestra, and then Grieg's Norwegian Dance No. 3, Marisa Bravanel with the Utah Chamber Orchestra.

0: was the Norwegian dance number 3 of Edvard Grieg, Marisa Bravino and the Utah Chamber Orchestra, and before that, Gerard Schwartz with the orchestra he was long associated with, the Seattle Symphony Orchestra, When Johnny Comes Marching Home, Aaron Copland letting his hair down with that ever so slightly. U.S. News, sports, business, and weather updates are next.
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2: A news helicopter has crashed in Los Angeles while covering a deadly bus collision, killing 3 people on board. The aircraft, operated by a local television station, went down near the scene of the earlier fatal bus crash. Emergency services responded to the wreckage, but all 3 occupants were pronounced dead at the scene. The helicopter had been providing aerial coverage of the bus incident when it encountered trouble. Authorities have launched an investigation into the cause of the crash. The identities of the victims have not yet been released. Pete Alonso has hit his 300th career home run at Citi Field. The milestone came during the New York Mets' latest game, and the home crowd responded with a curtain call for the slugger. Pitcher Sean Manea described the moment as crazy to him. Meanwhile, the Milwaukee Brewers have secured their 4th straight National League Central title, with pitcher Miz delivering another strong performance. In other news, the Cleveland Guardians were rescued by Rocchio's heroics in the 9th inning, defeating the Chicago White Sox again. President Trump has told NVIDIA chief executive Jensen Huang that opposition to artificial intelligence is a hoax, saying the robots and the technology will not be taking over. In a call with Huang, the president said the industry must proceed carefully and prudently, but should not be stopped. Huang has also dismissed doomsday fears about artificial intelligence, saying they are not grounded in science. The exchange comes as the debate over the technology intensifies across Washington.
1: Keep listening for a world news bulletin at the top of each hour. In Boston, it is 55. Chicago is 69. Denver is 59. New York is 63. Los Angeles is 70, San Francisco is 60, Seattle is 55, and here in small town Texas, it is 77. Our next look at U.S. weather will be at the bottom of the next hour.
0: David Rell here, taking you back to the music. I wrote a piece that's one of our articles on aria.radio a while back, How Many Composers Are There? And the short answer is, no one really knows, because how do you define a composer? Some people are obviously composers. Some people wish they were, but in truth are not. And then there's a gray area between those two extremes. But that's only one of the questions that we should be, or we could be, asking about classical music. Never mind how many composers, how many pieces of music are there? And if it's hard to answer how many composers, you can imagine it's much harder to announce how many pieces of music. So I don't feel too embarrassed when I occasionally come across music for the first time. It's just because I talk about the music doesn't necessarily imply I know much about it. Please never make that mistake. I try not to myself. Here's a piece of music by Mendelssohn that I came across for the first time not that long ago. I was looking for other nice pieces that would be suitable for aria and came across this. What do you think? It's his overture called The Trumpet, Claudio Abbado with the London Symphony Orchestra. Aria, popular classical music, making the world a better place, one song at a time.

That was Mendelssohn's concert overture called Trumpet, Claudio Abbado with the London Symphony Orchestra. We go to the second piano impromptu of Gabriel Fauré now, with Kathleen Long seated at the piano. Then one of those great tunes that West Side Story was so full of. Many thanks to Leonard Bernstein for that. Maria, which has inspired many arrangers to do something with it. Here's an arrangement of Maria featuring David Zinman and the Philharmonia Orchestra and Joshua Bell on his violin, kind of sort of substituting for the singer.

Maria, you know, no matter what you do with that tune, it still ends up lovely, doesn't it? Joshua Bell on the prominent violin part, David Zinman with the Philharmonia Orchestra, music from West Side Story by Leonard Bernstein, but you knew that. And before that, the second impromptu of Foray, Kathleen Long performing that. Two pieces, I think, and that's probably this hour done. We'll hear the Gigue from Pietro Locatelli's Concerto Grosso in C minor, Yaroslav Kursek and the Capella Estropolitana. And then a fun song from Act 3 of Verdi's opera Rigoletto, where the Duke sings a song which in Italian, La Donna e Mobile, sounds inoffensive and safe, but it translates in English to Woman is Fickle. Make of that what you will. Giulio Serafin with the Orchestra of La Scala, Milan, and the great tenor Giuseppe De Stefano doing the singing.

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4: Saudi air defenses intercepted a healthy drone near Mecca, the holiest city in Islam, authorities confirmed. The incident occurred as millions of pilgrims gathered in the holy city for Hajj. Officials say the drone was destroyed before reaching its target, and no casualties have been reported. The interception underscores mounting security concerns in the region amid the ongoing conflict with the Houthis. Saudi Arabia has vowed to protect the safety of pilgrims and the sanctity of the holy sites. At least 12 people have been killed after a war-damaged building collapsed in Gaza City. Dozens remain missing beneath the rubble, with reports that 10 families had been living inside the structure. Rescue teams are continuing to search the site as concerns grow for those still trapped. The collapse adds to the worsening humanitarian situation in the territory, where many buildings have been severely weakened by months of conflict.
5: In London, the temperature is 61. Paris is 65, Berlin is 63, and Rome shows 78. In Asia, Beijing is 86, Singapore is 91, and Tokyo is 69. In Sydney, the temperature is 57, and Auckland is 55. We'll update world news and temperatures at the top of every hour.
2: You know, some things sort of just go inseparably together, don't they? Ham and eggs, fish and chips, salt and pepper. You can extend that list any which way you like. I wonder why I'm thinking of food things at present, but never mind that. Here's a piece of music that kind of sort of demands its other half, but alas, does not have it. It's a 2003 recording of just the Toccata, but not the fugue from Bach's magnificent BWV 565 D minor Toccata and Fugue. So enjoy the Toccata, and we'll see if we can't find that missing fugue one of these days. Daniel Korzemper on the organ.
1: ARIA, the world's best classical music, now being broadcast to the world.

Staccato, but not the fugue, from Bach's Staccato and Fugue in D minor BWV 565, Daniel Korzemper on the organ. Schubert now, let's hear the fourth and final movement of his last symphony, the Symphony No. 9, Adrian Bolt, with the BBC Symphony Orchestra, in a recording made not long after they were founded. It's a 1934 recording.

fourth and final movement of Schubert's ninth and final symphony. Adrian Bolt and the BBC Symphony Orchestra and that 1934 recording. Just a couple of years after Adrian Bolt formed and founded that orchestra, he recruited the finest players from other London orchestras, and so they sort of burst onto the scene, already well developed and with a generous budget from the BBC. Those were the good old days. Before my time, I hasten to add, but I believe they were the good old days, musically speaking. Johann Nepomuk Hummel now has concertino for piano and small orchestra. We've got Howard Shelley and the London Mozart Players giving us the second movement. And then we'll hear the third part of the incidental music to the play Swan White by Jean Sibelius, Serge Koussevitzky, and the Boston Symphony Orchestra.

Maidens with Roses, the name of the third part of the incidental music to the play Swan White. Music by Jean Sibelius, performed by the Boston Symphony Orchestra and Serge Koussevitzky conducting. One piece, and we're at the bottom of the hour, The Seven Schwabians, a march by Karl Mülliker, Jack Rothstein, and the Johann Strauss Orchestra.

7 Schwabians March by Karl Millecker. If you're wondering what a Schwabian is, it's the name given to a person from a

0: region in Germany. I think it's not far from Bavaria, from memory, but my memory isn't what it used to be. So take that as you will. Jack Rothstein and the Johann Strauss Orchestra are taking us down to, you guessed it, U.S. news, sports, business, and weather updates.
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2: A news helicopter has crashed in Los Angeles while covering a deadly bus collision, killing three people. The aircraft belonged to a local television station, and its crew had been reporting near the scene of the earlier fatal crash. In an emotional live broadcast, veteran anchor Colleen Williams confirmed that the station's own helicopter had gone down. The identities of those killed have not yet been released. Authorities are investigating the cause of the crash, which has shocked colleagues and audiences across the city. Pete Alonso hit his 300th career home run at Citi Field, and the ensuing curtain call was described as crazy by teammate Cian Manea. The Milwaukee Brewers secured their fourth consecutive National League Central title, powered by another strong pitching performance. In Cleveland, Rocchio's ninth-inning heroics rescued the Guardians, handing the White Sox and Taylor another painful defeat. President Trump told NVIDIA Chief Executive Jensen Huang that opposition to artificial intelligence is a hoax, saying robots and AI will not be taking over. Trump said the industry must still proceed carefully and prudently, but that should not stop it. Huang also dismissed AI doomsday fears as not grounded in science. The call comes as Washington debates open source, AI models, data centers, and competition with China. Meanwhile, stubborn inflation is setting the stage for the Federal Reserve to consider raising interest rates.
1: 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Current temperatures across the United States: Boston 53, Chicago 68, Denver 57, New York 62, Los Angeles 70, San Francisco 60. Seattle 54, and locally in small town Texas, 75. Our next look at U.S. weather will be at the bottom of the next hour.
0: David Rall here, taking you back to the music with the first movement of Mozart's Symphony No. 36. It's the one they call the Linz, I think. This doesn't say it, but I'm pretty sure it's the Linz Symphony, the one he composed in the city of Linz on the way back from somewhere back to Vienna or Salzburg or somewhere. Bruno Valtort with the Columbia Symphony Orchestra.
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The opening movement of the Symphony No. 36 of Mozart, Bruno Walter, with the Columbia Symphony Orchestra. We go to Holstner, Seven Spanish Airs for Piano and Orchestra, Ross Popel and the London Festival Orchestra, and then the Preghiera from Tchaikovsky's Suite No. 4, Evgeny Svetlanov from the USSR, Academic Symphony Orchestra.

The Brigiera from the fourth suite of Tchaikovsky, Yevgeny Svetlanov from the USSR Academic Symphony Orchestra. And before that, seven Spanish airs for piano and orchestra, music of Gustav Holst, the London Festival Orchestra, and Ross Popel. Two, possibly three pieces to complete this three-hour segment of my show. We'll hear Gounod's Faust. We'll hear part of the, I think, ballet music. It just says music, but I think it should say ballet music. The fourth part, Variations of Mirror Variations. Let's just call it that. Thomas Beecham of the Royal Philharmonic. And then the first of the 24 violin caprices of Niccolo Paganini, Maria Duenas on the violin. If time allows, we'll hear Summertime from George Gershwin, performed by the King's Singers. And after that, we go to the lovely three-hour Aria Pops concert. I'll be back after that.

0: 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We start with 3 hours of soft, smooth, gentle music. Then David gives us 3 hours of his daily delights, followed by Wendy with her ARIA Pops concert, and then David with the second 3 hours of his daily delights with more of the music you're sure to enjoy.
1: Welcome to the ARIA Pops concert. I'm Wendy Barnett, here with you playing the most popular works by the most famous composers of all time. Coming up this hour, we'll hear music from Antonio Vivaldi, Antonin Dvorak, and after a short break, music from Georges Bizet. I'll be right back as it all begins right after world news and weather.
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3: The Hague Court has convicted Kosovo's former president, Hashim Thaçi, of war crimes, and sentenced him to 25 years in prison. The verdict, delivered on Wednesday, marks a historic moment for international justice. Thaçi, who led Kosovo during its 1998-1999 war for independence, was found guilty of crimes committed during and after the conflict. The court heard testimony from numerous witnesses over the lengthy trial. Thaçi has consistently denied all charges. His legal team is expected to appeal the ruling. The conviction is seen as a significant step in holding leaders accountable for atrocities. The European Union's chief has opened the door for Canada to become an associate member as Ottawa seeks closer ties following a breakdown in relations with the United States and President Donald Trump. Meanwhile, OpenAI's chief executive, Sam Altman, says the world is right to be afraid of artificial intelligence, but should trust the firms developing it. In Los Angeles, three people, including a journalist and a pilot, have died after a news helicopter crashed near the scene of a fatal bus crash.
4: In London, the temperature is 62. Paris is 67. Berlin is 63. Rome is 82. In Asia, Beijing is 82. Singapore is 90. Tokyo is 69. In Sydney, the temperature is 57. Auckland is 54. We'll update world news and temperatures at the top of every hour.
1: Welcome back to the ARIA Pops concert. We always like to begin with a longer selection after news and weather. And up next, we'll hear the work of Georges Bizet from his L'Arlesienne Suite No. 1. We'll hear movements 1 through 4. Although best known for Carmen, Bizet wrote theater music that later found a strong independent life in the concert hall, and L'Arlesienne is one of those works. Incidental music for Alphonse Daudet's play. He composed this in 1872, and although the stage production was not successful, Bizet quickly arranged several numbers into this suite number 1. Here's movements 1 through 4 performed by the Philharmonia Orchestra under the direction of Herbert von Karajan.
5: ARIA, popular classical music, making the world a better place, one song at a time.

That was movements 1 through 4 of Georges Bizet's L'Arlésienne Suite No. 1 here on the Aria Pops Concert. Coming up a little later, music from Rachmaninoff, Handel, and Prokofiev. Right now from The Four Seasons by Antonio Vivaldi, we'll hear the 3rd movement of the Summer Concerto with Nigel Kennedy conducting the English Chamber Orchestra. And let's start with Antonín Dvořák's Slavonic Dance No. 8. His Slavonic dances helped secure his international reputation after Brahms recommended him to the publisher Fritz Simrock. He composed these works in 1886, and we'll hear André Lenard conducting the Bratislava Radio Symphony Orchestra.

0: That was the third movement to Antonio Vivaldi's The Four Seasons Summer Concerto No. 2. And before that, we heard Antonin Dvorak's Slavonic Dance No. 8. Coming up, music from Rachmaninoff's Piano Concerto No. 2 after this check of U.S. news, sports, business, and weather.
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3: A news helicopter has crashed in Los Angeles while covering a deadly bus collision, killing three people. The aircraft belonged to a local television station, and its crew had been reporting near the scene of the earlier fatal crash. In an emotional live broadcast, veteran anchor Colleen Williams confirmed that the station's own helicopter had gone down. The identities of those killed have not yet been released. Authorities are investigating the cause of the crash, which has shocked colleagues and audiences across the city. Pete Alonso hit his 300th career home run at Citi Field, and the ensuing curtain call was described as crazy by teammate Cian Manea. The Milwaukee Brewers secured their fourth consecutive National League Central title, powered by another strong pitching performance. In Cleveland, Rocchio's ninth-inning heroics rescued the Guardians, handing the White Sox and Taylor another painful defeat. President Trump told NVIDIA Chief Executive Jensen Huang that opposition to artificial intelligence is a hoax, saying robots and AI will not be taking over. Trump said the industry must still proceed carefully and prudently, but that should not stop it. Wang also dismissed AI doomsday fears as not grounded in science. The call comes as Washington debates open source, AI models, data centers, and competition with China. Meanwhile, stubborn inflation is setting the stage for the Federal Reserve to consider raising interest rates.
2: 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Current temperatures across the United States: Boston 54, Chicago 68, Denver 57, New York 62, Los Angeles 70, San Francisco 60, Seattle 53, and 75 in small town Texas. Our next look at U.S. weather will be at the bottom of the next hour.
0: Welcome back to the Aria Pops Concert. I'm Wendy Barnett, here with you playing the most popular works by the most famous composers of all time. We'll start this half hour with a 12-minute work from Sergei Rachmaninoff's Piano Concerto No. 2. He was one of the major pianist composers of the early 20th century, and he composed this work in 1900 to 1901. The second and third movements were heard first in December of 1900, with the complete concerto premiering in Moscow in 1901. Rachmaninoff was the soloist, and the concerto helped restore Rachmaninoff's public standing, especially after the difficult reception of his first symphony. Here's his Piano Concerto No. 2 with the third movement, and pianist Philip Falk performing with the Royal Philharmonic, under the direction of Yuri Temurkinov.
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the third movement to Sergei Rachmaninoff's Piano Concerto No. 2 here on the Aria Pops Concert. Music now from Sergei Prokofiev's Romeo and Juliet, one of my favorite works from this ballet. We'll hear Dance of the Night. This is from Act 1, Scene 2. Prokofiev had wrote Romeo and Juliet after returning permanently to the Soviet Union in the mid-1930s, and Dance of the Night comes from the Capulet Ball and is formally titled The Montagues and Capulets in the Concert Suites. We'll hear Gennady Rostavinsky conducting the Bolshoi Theater Orchestra. Let's start with the Minuet from George Frideric Handel's Water Music Suite No. 1 with Ricardo Muti conducting the Berlin Philharmonic.

That was Dance of the Night from Romeo and Juliet by Sergei Prokofiev. Before that, we heard the third movement to George Frideric Handel's Water Music Suite No. 1. Coming up later on the Aria Pops concert, music from Bach, selections from Beethoven, music from The Nutcracker, and right now from Camille Saint-Saëns' The Carnival of the Animals, the finale, the 14th movement, with Hefzibah Menuhin and Abby Simon at the pianos, performing with the Philharmonia Orchestra under the direction of Ephraim Kurtz.

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1: Thank you for joining me for the ARIA Pops Concert. I'm Wendy Barnett, here with you playing the most popular works by the most famous composers of all time. Thank you so much for joining me. Coming up after a short break, music from Edvard Grieg's Piano Concerto. I'll be right back after world news and weather.
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3: The Hague Court has convicted Kosovo's former president, Hashim Thaçi, of war crimes and sentenced him to 25 years in prison. The verdict, delivered on Wednesday, marks a historic moment for international justice. Thaçi, who led Kosovo during its 1998 to 1999 war for independence, was found guilty of crimes committed during and after the conflict. The court heard testimony from numerous witnesses over the lengthy trial. Thaçi has consistently denied all charges. His legal team is expected to appeal the ruling. The conviction is seen as a significant step in holding leaders accountable for atrocities. The European Union's chief has opened the door for Canada to become an associate member as Ottawa seeks closer ties following a breakdown in relations with the United States and President Donald Trump. Meanwhile, OpenAI's chief executive, Sam Altman, says the world is right to be afraid of artificial intelligence, but should trust the firms developing it. In Los Angeles, three people, including a journalist and a pilot, have died after a news helicopter crashed near the scene of a fatal bus crash.
4: In London, the temperature is 65. Paris is 70. Berlin is 63. Rome is 83. In Asia, Beijing is 77. Singapore is 89. Tokyo is 68. In Sydney, the temperature is 57. Auckland is 53. We'll update world news and temperatures at the top of every hour.
1: Welcome back to the ARIA Pops Concert. Thank you so much for joining me. Let's begin this half hour with a 13-minute work from Edvard Grieg's Piano Concerto. He composed this in 1868 during a summer stay in Denmark, and he wrote his only completed piano concerto when he was just 25. It premiered in Copenhagen in 1869. Grieg was not present for the premiere, but the opening timpani roll and descending piano flourish became one of the most recognizable concerto openings of the Romantic era. Here's the first movement with Peter Kattin performing with the London Philharmonic under the direction of Colin Davis.
5: This is ARIA, popular classical music, every day and everywhere.

That was the first movement to Edvard Grieg's Piano Concerto here on the Aria Pops Concert. Thank you so much for joining me. Coming up a little later, we'll hear music from Benjamin Britten, Brahms, and much more as we continue on Aria Radio. Now from the Waltz King, Johann Strauss II, let's hear the Pizzicato Polka. Johann Strauss II and Joseph Strauss were both Austrian, both brothers, and they were central figures in Vienna Strauss family dance music dynasty. The Pizzicato Polka was composed in 1869 during the Strauss brothers' visit to Russia, where they performed near St. Petersburg. The entire piece is played pizzicato, with strings plucked rather than bowed, making the technique the central musical idea. We'll hear Herbert von Karajan conducting the Vienna Philharmonic Orchestra. Let's start with Felix Mendelssohn's Scottish Symphony, his third, with the second movement, and Herbert Blomstedt conducting the San Francisco Symphony Orchestra.

That was Pizzicato Polka for Orchestra by Johann Strauss II here on the Aria Pops Concert. Thank you so much for joining me today. Coming up in about 6 minutes, we'll have a check of U.S. news, sports, business, and weather. But first, let's listen to the third movement of Bach's Brandenburg Concerto No. 6. Here's Fritz Reiner conducting the RCA Victor Symphony Orchestra.

0: That was the third movement to Bach's Brandenburg Concerto No. 6. Coming up, music from Richard Wagner after this check of U.S. news, sports, business, and weather.
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2: A news helicopter has crashed in Los Angeles, killing three people, including a journalist and a pilot. The aircraft, operated by the local news station, was flying near the scene of a fatal bus crash when it went down. During an emotional live broadcast, a veteran news anchor confirmed that it was their station's helicopter that had crashed. The identities of the three victims have not yet been officially released. Authorities are investigating the cause of the incident. Pete Alonso hit his 300th career home run at Citi Field, reaching the milestone in front of the home crowd. The moment prompted a curtain call from the fans, which teammate Cian Mania described as crazy to him. The Milwaukee Brewers secured their fourth straight National League Central title, with pitcher Miz delivering another strong performance. Elsewhere, Texas quarterback Arch Manning apologized for what he called an insensitive reaction to a violent video. Stubborn inflation is setting the stage for the Federal Reserve to raise interest rates, with the central bank weighing a September rate hike as Treasury yields rise. High oil prices and bond yields are fueling inflation fears across markets. Meanwhile, Treasury Secretary Bessent says the United States needs more open-source artificial intelligence models to compete with China. In other news, Ford is recalling more than 223,000 vehicles over a fuel tank issue, and a popular So Delicious frozen dessert is being recalled over possible stone contamination.
1: Keep listening for a world news bulletin at the top of each hour. In Boston, it is 56. Chicago is 67. Denver is 56. New York is 63. Los Angeles is 70. San Francisco is 60. Seattle is 52. And here in small town Texas, it is 75. Our next look at U.S. weather will be at the bottom of the next hour.
0: Welcome back to the Aria Pops concert. Thank you so much for joining me. I'm Wendy Barnett, here with you playing the most popular works by the most famous composers of all time. We'll begin this half hour with a 14-minute work from Richard Wagner's Tannhäuser. Let's hear the overture. Tannhäuser belongs to Wagner's early period and combines medieval legend with themes of sacred and worldly love. He composed it in the 1840s. Let's hear Philip Gibson conducting the London Symphony Orchestra.
3: Aria, popular classical music, making the world a better place, one song at a time.

That was the overture to Tannhäuser by Richard Wagner here on the Aria Pops Concert. Coming up, music later on from Dvorak, Holst, Mussorgsky, and right now we'll begin this set of music with Beethoven's Rage Over a Lost Penny. The familiar nickname to this work was not Beethoven's own. Beethoven had named this Rondo a Capriccio in G major, and the title comes from a note on the manuscript, likely added by Beethoven's friend, Anton Schindler, not by the composer. We'll hear Arthur Schnabel performing on the piano. And then we'll move right into Tchaikovsky's The Nutcracker with scene number 10 from Act 2, The Kingdom of Sweets, with John Lanchberry leading the Philharmonia Orchestra.

That was The Kingdom of Sweets from The Nutcracker by Tchaikovsky. Before that, we heard Beethoven's Rage Over a Lost Penny. Coming up in just a few minutes, we'll have a check of news and weather. But first, Benjamin Britten's Simple Symphony. Let's hear the second movement, The Playful Pizzicato, with Malcolm Sargent conducting the Royal Philharmonic Orchestra.

0: Our programming on ARIA has a 12-hour schedule that repeats for a second 12 hours each day. We start with 3 hours of soft, smooth, gentle music. Then David gives us 3 hours of his daily delights, followed by Wendy with her ARIA Pops concert, and then David with the second 3 hours of his daily delights with more of the music you're sure to enjoy.
1: Thank you for joining me for the ARIA Pops concert. I'm Wendy Barnett, here with you playing the most popular works by the most famous composers of all time. And coming up after a short break, music from Schubert's Unfinished Symphony. It'll all begin after this check of world news and weather.
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3: The Hague Court has convicted Kosovo's former president, Hashim Thaçi, of war crimes and sentenced him to 25 years in prison. The verdict, delivered on Wednesday, marks a historic moment for international justice. Thaçi, who led Kosovo during its 1998-1999 war for independence, was found guilty of crimes committed during and after the conflict. The court heard testimony from numerous witnesses over the lengthy trial. Thaçi has consistently denied all charges. His legal team is expected to appeal the ruling. The conviction is seen as a significant step in holding leaders accountable for atrocities. The European Union's chief has backed a plan for Canada to become an associate member of the bloc. The proposal comes as Canada seeks closer ties with Europe, following a breakdown in relations with the United States and President Donald Trump. The move signals a significant shift in Canada's foreign policy as it looks to strengthen alliances beyond North America.
4: In London, the temperature is 65. Paris is 69. Berlin is 62. Rome is 84. In Asia, Beijing is 71. Singapore is 88. Tokyo is 68. In Sydney, the temperature is 56. Auckland is 54. We'll update world news and temperatures at the top of every hour.
1: Welcome back to the ARIA Pops concert. We'll begin our program this hour after world news and weather with a longer work, an 8.5-minute piece from Schubert's Symphony No. 8. The Unfinished Symphony is his most famous incomplete work. He began the work in 1822, but only two of the complete movements survive. Here's the second movement with Sir Thomas Beecham conducting the Blue Network Symphony Orchestra.
0: ARIA, the world's best classical music, now being broadcast to the world.

That was the second movement of Franz Schubert, Symphony No. 8, The Unfinished Symphony, here on the Aria Pops Concert. Music now from Maurice Ravel. Let's hear Pavane for a Dead Princess. He wrote the piece while he was a young composer studying at the Paris Conservatoire. He composed it in 1899. And we'll hear Robin Alciatori at the piano. We'll follow that up with Antonin Dvorak's Slavonic Dance No. 7, with Václav Talisch conducting the Czech Philharmonic Orchestra.

That was Antonin Dvorak's Slavonic Dance number 7, and before that, Maurice Ravel's Pavane for a Dead Princess here on the Aria Pops Concert. Coming up on Aria Radio in about 10 minutes, we'll have a check of news and weather. Do stay with us. Music now from Modest Mussorgsky. Let's hear The Great Gates of Kyiv, movement number 15 from his Pictures at an Exhibition. This is orchestrated by Leopold Stokowski, also conducted by him with the Philadelphia Orchestra. We'll start with Gustav Holst, The Planet Suite, with movement number 6, Uranus the Magician. We'll hear Leonard Bernstein conducting the New York Philharmonic.

0: The Great Gates of Kyiv, the 15th movement to pictures at an exhibition by Modest Mussorgsky, orchestrated by Leopold Stokowski. Before that, we heard Uranus the Magician, the 6th movement to the Planet Suite by Gustav Holst. Coming up, music from Beethoven. Right after, U.S. news, sports, business, and weather.
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2: A news helicopter has crashed in Los Angeles, killing 3 people, including a journalist and a pilot. The aircraft, operated by the local news station, was flying near the scene of a fatal bus crash when it went down. During an emotional live broadcast, a veteran news anchor confirmed that it was their station's helicopter that had crashed. The identities of the 3 victims have not yet been officially released. Authorities are investigating the cause of the incident. Pete Alonso hit his 300th career home run at Citi Field, reaching the milestone in front of the home crowd. The moment prompted a curtain call from the fans, which teammate Cian Mania described as crazy to him. The Milwaukee Brewers secured their 4th straight National League Central title, with pitcher Miz delivering another strong performance. Elsewhere, Texas quarterback Arch Manning apologized for what he called an insensitive reaction to a violent video. Stubborn inflation is setting the stage for the Federal Reserve to raise interest rates, with the central bank weighing a September rate hike as Treasury yields rise. High oil prices and bond yields are fueling inflation fears across markets. Meanwhile, Treasury Secretary Bessent says the United States needs more open-source artificial intelligence models to compete with China. In other news, Ford is recalling more than 223,000 vehicles over a fuel tank issue, and a popular So Delicious frozen dessert is being recalled over possible stone contamination.
1: Keep listening for a world news bulletin at the top of each hour. In Boston, it is 59. Chicago is 67. Denver is 55. New York is 65. Los Angeles is 70. San Francisco is 60. Seattle is 52. And here in small town Texas, it is 75. Our next look at U.S. weather will be at the bottom of the next hour.
0: Welcome back to the Aria Pops concert. I'm Wendy Barnett, here with you playing the most popular works by the most famous composers of all time. Let's begin this half hour with music from Beethoven's Archduke Trio. The trio is named for Archduke Rudolf of Austria. That was Beethoven's pupil, patron, and dedicatee. We'll hear Trio Santa Liquido performing the first movement of Beethoven's Archduke Piano Trio No. 7.
3: This is Aria, popular classical music, every day and everywhere.

That was the opening to Beethoven's Archduke Trio here on the Aria Pops concert. And thank you so much for joining me. Stay with me. I'll be here with you till the top of the hour when David Rowell joins us with his Daily Delights. Music now from Frédéric Chopin. Let's hear his Fantasy Impromptu. Chopin wrote almost entirely for piano. He became one of the central composers of romantic keyboard music, and he composed this work in 1834. And it was published posthumously in 1855 by Julian Fontana, despite Chopin's wish that unpublished manuscripts be destroyed. The piece is famous for its cross rhythms, and it became one of Chopin's most recognizable short piano works. We'll hear Yasha Spivakovsky perform at the piano. We'll start with Edward Elgar's Pomp and Circumstance, March No. 4. Here's Adrian Bolt conducting the London Philharmonic.

That was the Fantasy Impromptu by Frédéric Chopin, and before that, Edward Elgar's Pomp and Circumstance, March No. 4. Do stay with us. Coming up in about 6 minutes, David joins us with his daily delights. He'll have a check of world news and weather, and I'll leave you today with Aaron Copland's Appalachian Spring Ballet, the very slow version, with Antaldorati conducting the Detroit Symphony Orchestra. And if we have time, I'm going to squeeze in Georges Bizet's Carmen. We'll hear the prelude with Herbert von Karajan conducting the Vienna Philharmonic. Thank you again for joining me, and have a wonderful rest of your day.

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0: David Rowell here, happy to be back again. World news and weather, and then a look at today in musical history.
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3: The European Union has announced plans to ban social media access for children under the age of 13. The proposal is part of a broader effort to protect young people from online harms. If approved, the measure would require platforms to verify user ages across member states. The announcement comes as governments worldwide debate how to regulate technology companies and safeguard minors. European officials say the plan aims to reduce risks including cyberbullying, harmful content, and excessive screen time. The proposal will now go through the European Union's legislative process before any rules take effect. The European Union's chief has backed a plan for Canada to become an associate member of the bloc. The proposal comes as Canada seeks closer ties with Europe following a breakdown in relations with the United States and its president, Donald Trump. The move signals a significant shift in Canada's foreign policy as it looks to strengthen partnerships beyond its southern neighbor. Further details on the terms of associate membership and the timeline for any agreement have not yet been announced.
4: In London, the temperature is 67, Paris is 70, Berlin is 62, and Rome shows 84. In Asia, Beijing is 70, Singapore is 86, and Tokyo is 68. In Sydney, the temperature is 56, and Auckland is 54. We'll update world news and temperatures at the top of every hour.
0: On this day in musical history, in 1887, Juliette Nadia Boulanger, usually called Nadia Boulanger, a French music teacher, conductor, and composer, was born. She had a good long life, lived until 1979. As a lady, she became the first woman to ever conduct many major orchestras in America and Europe, including such orchestras as the BBC Symphony Orchestra, the Boston Symphony Orchestra, the Halle and Philadelphia Orchestras, and she even conducted several world premieres, including works by Aaron Copland and Igor Stravinsky. And in that context, the mention of Aaron Copland, she focused on teaching and in that respect had some big name students. You might recognize Daniel Barenboim, Aaron Copland, David Diamond, Philip Glass, Roy Harris, Dino Lipati, Igor Markovich, Astor Piazzolla, and over 250 others. Don't feel bad if you don't recognize many of those. They are big names, though. I thought it would be interesting to hear her together with one of her students performing a waltz by Brahms written for one piano and two people sharing that one piano, what you call piano four hands. Here is the sixth of his eight waltzes, Nadia Boulanger with Dino Lipati, a 1950 recording.
5: ARIA, popular classical music, making the world a better place, one song at a time.

It was a waltz by Johannes Brahms, performed by Dino Labate together with his teacher, Nadia Boulanger, who was born on this day in 1879. We're going to go a long way back for another, well, it's not really a birthday, it's the baptismal day, because back then, with so much infant mortality, they didn't record births, they record baptisms a short while later for the infants that had made it through the first few perilous days or whatever. When I say go back a long time, I mean to 1098. And we're going to acknowledge Hildegard von Bingen, the German Benedictine nun, who is the first known Western composer whose works survive. And ladies, consider this. Today's the Ladies' Day. Not only were we celebrating Nadia Boulanger immediately before, but the first known composer in Western music is a lady, Hildegard of Bingen, or Hildegard von Bingen. She lived a long time, about 81 years. She was a Benedictine abbess and a polymath, active as a writer, composer, philosopher, mystic, visionary, and a medical writer and practitioner during the period we know of as the High Middle Ages. She's considered by many to be the founder of scientific natural history. And over the years, she sort of unofficially became a saint in the Catholic Church tradition. No one's quite sure exactly how or what or when that happened or what were the qualifying events. But in 2012, Pope Benedict XVI extended the liturgical cult of Hildegard to the entire Catholic Church in a process known as equivalent canonization. And he did that in recognition of her holiness of life and originality of teaching. We have a lot of her music that's been preserved for almost 1,000 years. Goodness me. Here's a little piece performed by Sequentia. It's the Alma Redemptoris Mater.

Music of Hildegard von Bingen, first known Western composer with music surviving to this very day, born in 1098. We go to a much more recent composer now, active in the second half of the 19th century, Johann Strauss Jr. Here is a waltz of his, Mephisto's Cries in Hell. You've got to love that title, don't you? We've got Eduard Strauss, who was not the Eduard Strauss, the brother of Johann Strauss Jr., but a semi-distant relation, performing this with the Philharmonia Hungarica.

Mephisto's Cries in Hell, A Waltz by Johann Strauss Jr. Eduard Strauss, A Distant Relation with the Philharmonia Hungarica. Two pieces, and there we are at the bottom of this hour, the first movement of Soler's Organ Concerto No. 6, E Power Biggs on the Organ. And then, from the music written for the film While I Live, we have a piece by Charles Williams, The Dream of Alwyn. Kenneth Alwyn with the Bournemouth Symphony Orchestra.

0: That was The Dream of Olwen from the movie While I Live, music of Charles Williams, performed by the Bournemouth Symphony Orchestra and Kenneth Alwyn. Before that, Heat Power Biggs giving us the first movement of Antonio Soler's Organ Concerto No. 6. US News Sports Business and Weather Updates are next.
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2: The head of OpenAI, Sam Altman, has told an audience that the world is right to be afraid of artificial intelligence, but people should place their trust in the companies developing it. He and other technology chief executives said there are incentives to limit advancements in the field, as concerns grow over the threats the technology poses to humanity. The comments come as President Donald Trump pushes artificial intelligence to the forefront of American politics, despite warnings from industry leaders who have called for its development to be slowed down. Pete Alonso hit his 300th career home run at Citi Field, reaching the milestone in front of the home crowd. The Mets slugger's achievement drew a curtain call from fans, which teammate Cian Mania called crazy to him. Meanwhile, the Milwaukee Brewers secured their fourth straight National League Central title, with pitcher Miz delivering another strong performance. In Cleveland, Rocchio's heroics in the ninth inning rescued the Guardians and doomed the White Sox again. President Donald Trump told NVIDIA chief executive Jensen Huang that artificial intelligence opposition is a hoax, saying robots and machines will not take over. Huang dismissed doomsday fears as not grounded in science. Chip stocks rebounded after Monday's sell-off,

0: With Intel and SK Hynix rising, Ford recalled more than 223,000 vehicles over a fuel tank issue, and stubborn inflation set the stage for the Federal Reserve to raise interest rates. The national debt reached $40 trillion as of Tuesday.
1: 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Across the United States, temperatures vary. Boston is 63, Chicago 67, Denver 57, New York 67, Los Angeles 69, San Francisco 59, Seattle 51. And here in small town Texas, it is 79. Our next look at U.S. weather will be at the bottom of the next hour.
2: David Rell here, taking you back to the music with the complete four parts of César Franck's tone poem, The Accursed Huntsman, Daniel Barenboim with the Paris Orchestra.
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The Accursed Huntsman in its entirety, Daniel Barenboim and the Paris Orchestra, music of César Franck. Now we hear music from Albert Cataldi, a very popular composer in the first half of the 20th century, became the first millionaire composer in Britain. Here's one of his pieces, Bells Across the Meadows, Adrian Lieper with the Slovak Radio Symphony Orchestra, and then the overture to the opera Medea by Luigi Cherubini, Nicola Rossigno, with the orchestra of the Royal Opera House, Covent Garden. And I do believe that'll complete our journey to the next hour.

0: 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We start with 3 hours of soft, smooth, gentle music. Then David gives us 3 hours of his daily delights, followed by Wendy with her ARIA Pops concert, and then David with the second 3 hours of his daily delights with more of the music you're sure to enjoy.
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4: A powerful earthquake has struck off the coast of Japan, prompting tsunami warnings for coastal regions. Authorities report the quake occurred today, with residents in affected areas urged to move to higher ground immediately. Emergency services are assessing damage, and transport networks have been disrupted. There are currently no confirmed casualties, though officials warn the situation is developing. Coastal communities have been advised to stay away from shorelines until the warnings are lifted. Further updates are expected as more information becomes available. The European Union's chief has backed a plan for Canada to become an associate member of the bloc. The proposal comes as Canada seeks closer ties with Europe, following a breakdown in relations with the United States and its president, Donald Trump. The move signals a significant shift in Canada's foreign policy as it looks to strengthen alliances away from its southern neighbor. Further details on the terms of associate membership are expected in the coming weeks.
5: In London, 67. Paris, 72. Berlin, 63. Rome, 84. In Asia, Beijing, 68. Singapore, 85. Tokyo, 68. In Sydney, 55. Auckland, 54. We'll update world news and temperatures at the top of every hour.
2: Our historic recording dates to 1941. Much of the world was at war, but the US not yet. Fabian Savitsky with the Indianapolis Symphony Orchestra gives us the prelude to the Sigurd Jorsalfar suite of Edvard Grieg.
0: This is ARIA, popular classical music, every day and everywhere.

was the prelude to the See Good, Your Soul Fire Suite of Edvard Grieg, Fabian Savitsky with the Indianapolis Symphony Orchestra in a 1941 recording. We skip ahead 18 years now to 1959, where quite a few changes had been made in music recording and replaying technology. We now have recordings to tape rather than to disc. We now have LP records rather than 78s. And we now have stereo recording. What a busy 18 years of progress that was. To illustrate that, here's Otto Klemperer and the Philharmonia Orchestra giving us both the third and fourth movements of Beethoven's Symphony No. 5.

just heard the third and fourth movements of Beethoven's Fifth Symphony. Beethoven wrote those two movements, so you play straight from the third movement into the fourth movement without the traditional pause between them. I wonder if you picked up on where one transitioned to the other. One more piece and we're at the bottom of this hour. A little bit of light nonsense from Gilbert and Sullivan's operetta HMS Pinafore, the Act Two song, Never Mind the Why and Wherefore. James Walker with the Royal Philharmonic and assorted soloists and chorus.

0: Oh, it's hard not to smile when you hear all that stuff from Gilbert and Sullivan, isn't it, from their operetta? One of their early ones, but still a very popular one, HMS Pinafore, the Act Two song. Never mind the why and wherefore. James Walker, the Royal Philharmonic, plus chorus and soloists. Anna has a few words, then US News, Sports, Business and Weather updates.
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2: A news helicopter has crashed in Los Angeles, killing three people, including a journalist and a pilot. The aircraft belonged to the NBA La News station and was flying near the scene of a fatal bus crash when it went down. During an emotional live broadcast, veteran news anchor Colleen Williams confirmed that it was the station's own helicopter that had crashed. The identities of the victims have not yet been officially released. Authorities are investigating the cause of the incident. Saudi authorities have fined a football club and banned several supporters following chants referencing the late Diogo Jota. Meanwhile, Tottenham Hotspur are reported to have received a £120 million boost from their owners. In Germany, Borussia Dortmund's Carestas has returned to training after a health scare during a UEFA Champions League fixture. A barrister has described the delay in Manchester City's hearing as incredible. NVIDIA chief executive Jensen Huang has dismissed artificial intelligence doomsday fears as not grounded in science. In a call with President Donald Trump, Huang pushed back on concerns about machines taking over. President Donald Trump called opposition to artificial intelligence a hoax while urging caution and prudent action. He said the United States must not stop the industry. Meanwhile, chip stocks rebounded after Monday's sell-off, with Intel and SK Hynix posting gains. Stubborn inflation is setting the stage for the Federal Reserve to raise interest rates as Treasury yields rise.
1: 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Boston is 68, Chicago is 69, Denver is 62, New York is 68, Los Angeles is 69, San Francisco is 59, Seattle is 51, and in small town Texas, it is 86. Our next look at U.S. weather will be at the bottom of the next hour.
3: David Rahl here, returning you to the music with one of the better known waltzes of Joseph Strauss, generally considered to be the best of the three Strauss sons at writing music, but definitely not the best known. He didn't really want to be a musician, but reluctantly agreed to help out the family when his older brother, Johann Strauss Jr., the Waltz King, was taken ill for a while. And such was the popularity of his conducting and his composing that he was sort of pressured into continuing to do it. So we have his Music of the Spheres Waltz, Clemens Krauss with the Vienna Philharmonic.
4: Aria, popular classical music, making the world a better place, one song at a time.

music of the spheres, waltz of Josef Strauss, Clemens Krauss with the Vienna Philharmonic. Rossini now, the overture to one of his 39 operas, this one, The Silken Ladder, Sergiu Celibidache with the Munich Philharmonic.

the overture to the Silken Ladder music of Rossini, performed by the Munich Philharmonic and Sergiu Celibidache. Here's a piece of music by Schumann. Not Robert Schumann, but Bill William Schumann, to be precise, the American composer of the century. David, you're out of date. It's the 21st century now. American composer of the 20th century. Sorry, I just need to finally, 26 years after the turn of the century, remind myself of that. I'll catch up. And we're going to hear his theme and variations on a tune that you might recognize, America. We have Kurt Mazur with the New York Philharmonic. After that completes, in about 6 minutes' time, if we can, we'll squeeze in the slow minuet from Hubert Parry's Lady Radnor's Suite, William Boughton and the English String Orchestra.

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1: Here's David with the last hour of his Daily Delights show. 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
0: Yes, it's a bit like the last day or two of a vacation, isn't it? When you find you're thinking more about returning home and work and whatever than you are of enjoying yourself. Here we are in the last hour of my show for Wednesday. Let's make it a good one, though. We have a waltz right after world news and weather.
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3: A building collapse in Gaza has killed more than 20 people, with dozens still trapped beneath the rubble. Rescue teams are working at the scene in an urgent effort to reach survivors. The incident adds to the mounting devastation across the territory. Emergency crews face difficult conditions as they search for those missing. Authorities have not yet confirmed the cause of the collapse. Families are gathered nearby awaiting word on their loved ones. The death toll is expected to rise as recovery efforts continue through the day. A war-damaged building in Gaza has collapsed, killing at least 21 people, including 8 children. Rescuers say dozens remain missing beneath the rubble of the structure, which was hit by an Israeli strike last year. About 10 families had been living in the building. The incident happened as recovery efforts continue across the territory.
4: In London, the temperature is 68. Paris is 72, Berlin is 64, and Rome is 84. In Asia, Beijing is 68, Singapore is 84, and Tokyo is 67. In Sydney, the temperature is 54, and Auckland is 54. We'll update world news and temperatures at the top of every hour.
0: Our opening waltz is from a ballet, Isolde, by André Messager, Jean-Pierre Jacquiart with the Paris Orchestra.
1: ARIA, the world's best classical music, now being broadcast to the world.

The seventh part of the ballet Isolène, simply described as waltz. Music by French composer André Messager, with the Paris Orchestra and Jean-Pierre Jacquillart conducting. Here's a wonderful orchestral piece by Michal Glinka, his Huta Aragonesa, Arturo Toscanini with the NBC Symphony Orchestra.

piece of music, isn't it? The Hota Aragonesa of Mikhail Glinka, Arturo Toscanini and the NBC Symphony Orchestra there. Here's a piece of music that's, 250 plus years old and was originally written for the coronation of King George the Somethingth, second or third. It's been performed at every coronation ceremony in Britain ever since. It's a coronation anthem by George Frederick Handel. Yes, you can probably guess we're about to hear that glorious piece, Zadok the Priest. Andrew Davis with the London Philharmonic and the Royal Choral Society. After that, we go to Wagner. What a contrast. We go to, oh my goodness me, this is a treat. We go to Act 3, Scene 2 of the last of his four Ring of the Nibelung operas, Goethe Dämmerung, The Twilight of the Gods. This is the scene where Siegfried has just been cruelly stabbed in the back. Fatally so. But because it's an opera, he doesn't just sink to the ground and bleed out. No, he has to sing a little bit first, because his memory has been magically restored, and he now remembers that that strange woman, Brunhilde, was actually his strange woman. And he realizes the trickery that has surrounded him in most of that very long opera, Goethe Dämmerung, and expresses his regrets and sadness and apologizes for the betrayal of Brunhilde. After he expires, this excerpt stops, but it would then proceed to Siegfried's funeral march and the extraordinary Act 3, Scene 3 with the immolation scene where Brunhilde is a little bit cross, to put it mildly, and a little bit sad. And, well, to summarize it all, the net result is kind of sort of the end of the entire world as they knew it back then. We've got Joseph Kalbert with the Bayreuth Festival Orchestra and singing the part of Siegfried, the great Wolfgang Windgassen, in a 1953 recording, kind of sort of at the height of Windgassen's vocal powers. And Joseph Kalbert was a great Wagner conductor. So as I said, a nice little treat. Bit of an awkward segue from Zadok the Priest to Goethe Dämmerung, but I think we can manage it, don't you?

Yes, those transitional bars leading away from Siegfried, who's now finally died, and to his funeral march. We'll stop at that point. That was from Wagner's opera, The Twilight of the Gods. Joseph Kalbert, the Bayreuth Festival Orchestra, and singing the part of the dying Siegfried, Wolfgang Windgassen. We need something light, don't we? Yes, we do. How about this? A piano prelude by Frédéric Chopin, the number 17 of the 24. The great French pianist Alfred Cortot in a 1933 recording takes us to the bottom of the hour.

0: Chopin's Prelude No. 17, Alfred Quarto on the piano, and we are ready for U.S. news, sports, business, and weather updates.
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2: A news helicopter has crashed in Los Angeles, killing a journalist and a pilot among three people on board. The aircraft, operated by a local television news station, went down near the scene of a fatal bus crash it was covering. Presenters confirmed the loss live on air during an emotional broadcast. The victims have not yet been formally named.

0: authorities have launched an investigation into the cause of the crash, which has shocked colleagues and audiences across the city. The new Asian Champions League campaign is underway, with Match Day 1 running from September 14th to 17th. Hong Kong and Singapore will return to the European Tour in 2027, while the Formula One calendar adds a Monaco sprint and brings Turkey back. In football, United need wins after a difficult week, and McAllister and Gakpo remain match winners for Liverpool. Chip stocks rebounded on Tuesday after Monday's sharp sell-off, with Intel and SK Hynix leading the recovery. The bounce came as NVIDIA chief executive Jensen Huang pushed back on artificial intelligence doomsday fears, saying such concerns are not grounded in science. Meanwhile, the Streaming Alliance, a coalition of Netflix, Amazon, and YouTube, faced criticism over sports broadcasting. In other news, Ford recalled more than 223,000 vehicles over a fuel tank issue, and stubborn inflation set the stage for the Federal Reserve to consider hiking interest rates.
1: 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In Boston, it is 72. Chicago, 72. Denver, 66. New York, 72. Los Angeles, 71. San Francisco, 59. Seattle, 54, and in small-town Texas, 90. Our next look at U.S. weather will be at the bottom of the next hour.
2: David Rell here, taking you back to the music with the fourth movement of Mozart's Clarinet Quintet, KV 581. We have the Philharmonia Quartet, and making them up to a quintet, and adding the needed clarinet, is Reginald Kell.
3: 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Every day and everywhere.

go from the delicate music, the stately, courtly music of Mozart, the fourth movement of his clarinet quintet, with the Philharmonia Quartet and Reginald Kell, the clarinetist, to the rather wild, raging passions of Franz Liszt. We'll hear the second movement of his first piano concerto, Michael Gehlen with the Vienna Symphony Orchestra and Alfred Brendel on the piano.

The second movement of Liszt's first piano concerto, he only wrote two of them, Michael Gehlen with the Vienna Symphony Orchestra and Alfred Brendel. Here's an overture of Franz von Suppe. He's best known for his overtures rather than the rest of the operettas that followed these days. It's to the Queen of Spades, Pique Dame, Georg Solti with the Vienna Philharmonic.

Overture to the Queen of Spades, music of Franz von Suppe, performed by the Vienna Philharmonic with Georg Scholti. Two pieces of music is my guess to finish off my show today. Of course, just because my show finishes doesn't mean Aria stops. We then have 3 hours of soft, smooth, gentle music to follow. Let's hear from Manuel de Falla's ballet, Love the Magician, in the Cave, Leopold Stokowski and the New York Philharmonic Symphony Orchestra, and then a light keyboard sonata of Domenico Scarlatti, Mikhail Pletnyov on the piano rather than harpsichord. And I think we'll call it a day at that point. So David Rowell here, but really on my way out. Bye for now.

0: 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We start with 3 hours of soft, smooth, gentle music. Then David gives us 3 hours of his daily delights, followed by Wendy with her ARIA Pops concert, and then David with the second 3 hours of his daily delights with more of the music you're sure to enjoy.
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0: and we find the wisest thing,
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0: is to slap our chests and

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Calculated men to cheer. Who are going to meet the fate in a highly nervous state?

0: Stress on the risks that Thomas press, and a preference elect to a chance of coming back. Still, perhaps it would be wise not to carp or criticize, for it's very evident these attentions are well meant.
1: Yes, it's very evident these attentions are well meant. Evident, yes, well meant.

0: 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We start with 3 hours of soft, smooth, gentle music. Then David gives us 3 hours of his daily delights, followed by Wendy with her ARIA Pops concert, and then David with the second 3 hours of his daily delights with more of the music you're sure to enjoy.
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Our hour of the softest, smoothest, and gentlest music is almost over. But don't go away. David is waiting to continue your musical enjoyment at the top of the hour.

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2: David Rowell here. We start off my show on this Wednesday with world news and weather. And then, as is always the case, an overture.
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4: Nobel laureate Narges Mohammadi has spoken about her imprisonment in an interview, detailing abuse inside an Iranian prison. Her memoir describes the treatment she endured while detained. Mohammadi, a prominent human rights advocate, says she is prepared for the consequences of speaking out. The interview was conducted with CNN. The United States Central Bank has raised interest rates for the first time in 3 years. The Federal Reserve has been under pressure to increase rates, which influence mortgages and savings, in order to help curb rising prices across the country. The decision marks a significant shift in monetary policy as officials seek to address ongoing economic pressures. The rate rise is expected to affect borrowing costs for households and businesses alike, with further adjustments possible in the coming months depending on how inflation develops.
5: In London, the temperature is 63. Paris is 65. Berlin is 60. Rome is 77. In Asia, Beijing is 64. Singapore is 83. Tokyo is 67. In Sydney, the temperature is 49. Auckland is 52. We'll update world news and temperatures at the top of every hour.
2: Opening overture is actually an introduction. Like tomato and tomato, isn't it? You say one, I say the other. In my case, I say tomato. We're going to hear the introduction to the ballet Sleeping Beauty by Tchaikovsky, Yevgeny Svyatlanov, and the USSR State Symphony Orchestra.
6: Aria, popular classical music, making the world a better place, one song at a time.

And at that point, the music transitions from the introduction to the first dance piece. That was the introduction to Sleeping Beauty. Starts a bit boldly, doesn't it? Yes, that's probably the word I will use today. Evgeny Svetlanov with the USSR State Symphony Orchestra. We go now to Bach's Brandenburg Concerto No. 3. We're going to hear it in its entirety. Jascha Horenstein and the Vienna Soloists.

That was the Brandenburg Concerto No. 3 of Johann Sebastian Bach, of course, who else? Jascha Horenstein and the Vienna Soloists. Here is the second of Jacques Ibert's Ports of Call, this one being a musical depiction of Tunis, Paul Perret with the Detroit Symphony Orchestra, and after that we go to the third movement of Haydn's very last symphony, the symphony number 104, Christoph Perec with the Los Angeles Chamber Orchestra.

Third movement of Haydn's Symphony No. 104. The symphony has four movements, like pretty much all his symphonies. And of note, that was the last symphony he wrote. Before that, we had the second part of Ports of Call from Jacques Ibert. And now, completing our journey to the bottom of the hour, Beethoven's Variations on a Turkish March, performed by Emil Gilels on the piano.

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2: Photos obtained by CBS News show widespread damage at United States sites following Iranian attacks. A wrecked Air Force plane and destroyed buildings are among the images. Separately, the Federal Reserve has raised interest rates for the first time in 3 years. After a unanimous vote, Federal Reserve Chairman Kevin Warsh said the plain fact is, inflation is too high and has been for too long. In other news, Charlie Kirk's family alleges stunning failures by Utah officials led to his shooting. The conservative activist was speaking at a university campus when he was shot and killed by a gunman on a roof. The Princess of Wales has made her first public appearance since completing cancer treatment, attending a church service at Balmoral in Scotland. She was joined by the Prince of Wales and other members of the royal family in a significant moment for the monarchy. This marks her return to public duties after a challenging period of treatment and recovery. The Federal Reserve has raised interest rates by 25 basis points, marking its first hike since 2023. The decision, announced today, comes as inflation remains stubbornly elevated across the United States. Policymakers cited persistent price pressures in making the move. The rate increase is expected to influence borrowing costs for mortgages, credit cards, and personal loans. Markets are reacting to the shift in monetary policy. The Federal Reserve continues to monitor economic conditions closely as it balances inflation control with broader economic stability.
1: 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In Boston, it is 79. Chicago is 72. Denver is 80. New York is 78. Los Angeles is 77. San Francisco is 62. Seattle is 69. And here in small town Texas, it is 91. Our next look at U.S. weather will be at the bottom of the next hour.
3: David Rowell here, taking you back to the music with the complete Rhapsody Espanol of Maurice Ravel. Four parts, Prelude a la Nuit, Malaguena, Habanera, and Feria. Ernest Onsemay with the NBC Symphony Orchestra.
0: Aria, the world's best classical music, now being broadcast to the world.

A Rhapsody Espanol, the Spanish Rhapsody of Maurice Ravel, Ernest Onsme and the NBC Symphony Orchestra. Two pieces, I think, to finish off this hour. We'll hear the Variation of Aegina and Bacchanalia from Aram Khachaturian's ballet Spartacus, Alexander Lazarev with the Bolshoi Symphony Orchestra, and then the third movement of Mozart's 19th Piano Concerto, Arthur Schnabel on the piano with the London Symphony Orchestra and Malcolm Sargent in a 1937 recording.

0: Welcome to the encore repeat of David's Daily Delights show. 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
1: Welcome to the second hour of David's Daily Delights show. We'll hear this and then one more hour of David's Daily Delights before breaking for the Aria Pops concert.
2: David Rell here. This is the hour. I think I've now settled, at least for a while, what happens each hour. This is going to be the hour that we open with a piece of vocal music. And what a piece it is. But first of all, world news and weather.
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4: Nobel laureate Narges Mohammadi has spoken about her imprisonment in an interview, revealing details of abuse inside an Iranian prison. Her newly released memoir documents the treatment she endured while detained. Mohammadi, who won the Nobel Peace Prize in 2023 for her work defending women's rights in Iran, says she is fully prepared for the consequences of speaking out. She remains a leading voice against oppression in her country despite the personal cost of her activism. The Federal Reserve has raised interest rates for the first time in 3 years, following a unanimous vote. Chairman Kevin Warsh stated that inflation remains too high and has persisted for too long. In other news, European Union Chief Ursula von der Leyen has backed a plan for Canada to become an associate member of the bloc, as Canada seeks closer ties following a breakdown in relations with the United States. OpenAI boss Sam Altman has said the world is right to be afraid of artificial intelligence, but should trust technology firms to manage the risks.
5: In London, the temperature is 61. Paris is 64, Berlin is 58, and Rome shows 76. In Asia, Beijing is 62, Singapore is 83, and Tokyo is 67. In Sydney, the temperature is 50, and Auckland is 54. We'll update world news and temperatures at the top of every hour.
2: Well, as I said, we've got quite a piece of vocal music today, and the reason we chose it is because on this day in 1977, at the tragically young age of 53, we lost Maria Callas, one of the finest and most distinctive of 20th century sopranos. We did have a great crop of sopranos in the last century, and some of them kind of sort of half a dozen of one, six of the other. But Maria Callas had a standout voice, a standout persona, a standout on-stage presence. She was just quite the bee's knees. Here she is singing an aria from Puccini's wonderful opera Tosca from Act Two. It's her aria Vici d'Arte. It starts off, I lived for art. I lived for love. I never harmed a living soul. I think it's an excellent epitaph for Maria Callas herself. We've got her singing in this 1953 recording together with the Orchestra of La Scala Milan and Victor De Sabata as conductor.
0: This is Aria, popular classical music, every day and everywhere.

that was the beautiful, heart-rending aria Vici d'Arte from Act 2 of that wonderful opera Tosca by Puccini. And if you think that's enough superlatives, David, please allow me one or two more to describe the singer Maria Callas. And if you haven't yet come to appreciate the female soprano voice, please keep at it, because when you become comfortable and familiar with it, it opens up a whole new world of musical experience and appreciation. She was singing that aria in a 1953 recording with the orchestra of La Scala Milan and Victor de Sabata conducting, and we played that because on this day in 1977, 49 years ago, she passed away. Smetana now, the fourth of his pieces, Ma Vlast, My Fatherland. This one is called From Bohemia's Woods and Fields. I think that's a lovely title. Rafael Kubelik with the Chicago Symphony Orchestra.

from Bohemia's Woods and Fields, part of Mayavlast by Czech composer Friedrich Smetana, Raphael Kubelik with the Chicago Symphony Orchestra. Two pieces and we're at the bottom of this hour. We'll hear Aaron Copland having fun with the tune When Johnny Comes Marching Home, Gerard Schwartz with the Seattle Symphony Orchestra, and then Grieg's Norwegian Dance No. 3, Marisa Bravanel with the Utah Chamber Orchestra.

0: Force plane and destroyed buildings are among the images. Separately, the Federal Reserve has raised interest rates for the first time in 3 years. After a unanimous vote, Federal Reserve Chairman Kevin Warsh said the plain fact is, inflation is too high and has been for too long. In other news, Charlie Kirk's family alleges stunning failures by Utah officials led to his shooting. The conservative activist was speaking at a university campus when he was shot and killed by a gunman on a roof. The Princess of Wales has made her first public appearance since completing cancer treatment, attending a church service at Balmoral in Scotland. She was joined by the Prince of Wales and other members of the royal family in a significant moment for the monarchy. This marks her return to public duties after a challenging period of treatment and recovery. The Federal Reserve has raised interest rates by 25 basis points, marking its first hike since 2023. The decision, announced today, comes as inflation remains stubbornly elevated across the United States. Policymakers cited persistent price pressures in making the move. The rate increase is expected to influence borrowing costs for mortgages, credit cards, and personal loans. Markets are reacting to the shift in monetary policy. The Federal Reserve continues to monitor economic conditions closely as it balances inflation control with broader economic stability.
1: Keep listening for a world news bulletin at the top of each hour. In Boston, it is 80. Chicago is 70. Denver is 81. New York is 78. Los Angeles is 79. San Francisco is 63. Seattle is 70. And here in small town Texas, it is 93. Our next look at U.S. weather will be at the bottom of the next hour.
2: David Rell here, taking you back to the music. I wrote a piece that's one of our articles on aria.radio a while back. How many composers are there? And the short answer is, no one really knows, because how do you define a composer? Some people are obviously composers. Some people wish they were, but in truth are not. And then there's a gray area between those two extremes. But that's only one of the questions that we should be, or we could be, asking about classical music. Never mind how many composers, how many pieces of music are there? And if it's hard to answer how many composers, you can imagine it's much harder to announce how many pieces of music. So I don't feel too embarrassed when I occasionally come across music for the first time. It's just because I talk about the music doesn't necessarily imply I know much about it. Please never make that mistake. I try not to myself. Here's a piece of music by Mendelssohn that I came across for the first time not that long ago. I was looking for other nice pieces that would be suitable for aria and came across this. What do you think? It's his overture called The Trumpet, Claudio Abbado with the London Symphony Orchestra. Aria, popular classical music, making the world a better place, one song at a time.

That was Mendelssohn's concert overture called Trumpet, Claudio Abbado with the London Symphony Orchestra. We go to the second piano impromptu of Gabriel Fauré now, with Kathleen Long seated at the piano. Then one of those great tunes that West Side Story was so full of, many thanks to Leonard Bernstein for that, Maria, which has inspired many arrangers to do something with it. Here's an arrangement of Maria featuring David Zinman and the Philharmonia Orchestra and Joshua Bell on his violin, kind of sort of substituting for the singer.

no matter what you do with that tune, it still ends up lovely, doesn't it? Joshua Bell on the prominent violin part, David Zinman with the Philharmonia Orchestra, music from West Side Story by Leonard Bernstein, but you knew that. And before that, the second impromptu of Foray, Kathleen Long performing that. Two pieces, I think, and that's probably this hour done. We'll hear the Gieg from Pietro Locatelli's Concerto Grosso in C minor, Yaroslav Kursek and the Capella Estropolitana. And then a fun song from Act 3 of Verdi's opera Rigoletto, where the Duke sings a song which in Italian, La Donna e Mobile, sounds inoffensive and safe, but it translates in English to Woman is Fickle. Make of that what you will. Giulio Serafin with the Orchestra of La Scala Milan and the great tenor Giuseppe De Stefano doing the singing.

0: Welcome to the encore repeat of David's Daily Delights show. His show runs from 7 till 12 every morning, U.S. Central Time, and then repeats from 7 till 12 every evening.
1: Welcome to the third hour of David's Daily Delights show. After this hour, we break for the three-hour Aria Pops concert, then return for the second half of David's Daily Delights.
2: 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Welcome to this hour where we start off with a recent release, right after world news and weather.
3: Here are world news headlines.
4: Sweden's center-left opposition has won the country's general election, according to public broadcaster SVT. The result marks a setback for the far-right Sweden Democrats, who stumbled in a tight race. The outcome reshapes the political landscape in Stockholm as the center-left bloc prepares to form a government. Vote counting continues, but the opposition's lead appears decisive. The election was closely watched across Europe amid shifting political tides. The Federal Reserve has raised interest rates for the first time in 3 years, voting unanimously to increase them to between 3.75 and 4%. The decision was made on Wednesday. This marks a significant shift in monetary policy. In other news, the family of conservative activist Charlie Kirk has alleged stunning failures by Utah officials led to his shooting. He was speaking at a university campus when he was killed. Meanwhile, the White House Chief of Staff Susie Wiles has announced she is cancer-free.
5: A look at international temperatures. In London, it is 60. Paris is 61. Berlin is 55. Rome is 74. In Asia, Beijing is 62. Singapore is 83. Tokyo is 67. In the Southern Hemisphere, Sydney is 53, and Auckland is 60. We'll update world news and temperatures at the top of every hour.
2: You know, some things sort of just go inseparably together, don't they? Ham and eggs, fish and chips, salt and pepper. You can extend that list any which way you like. I wonder why I'm thinking of food things at present, but never mind that. Here's a piece of music that kind of sort of demands its other half, but alas, does not have it. It's a 2003 recording of just the Toccata, but not the fugue from Bach's magnificent BWV 565 D minor Toccata and Fugue. So enjoy the Toccata, and we'll see if we can't find that missing fugue one of these days. Daniel Korzemper on the organ.
0: Aria, the world's best classical music, now being broadcast to the world.

Toccata, but not the fugue from Bach's Toccata and Fugue in D minor BWV 565. Daniel Korzemper on the organ. Schubert now, let's hear the fourth and final movement of his last symphony, the Symphony No. 9, Adrian Bolt, with the BBC Symphony Orchestra, in a recording made not long after they were founded. It's a 1934 recording.

fourth and final movement of Schubert's ninth and final symphony. Adrian Bolt and the BBC Symphony Orchestra and that 1934 recording. Just a couple of years after Adrian Bolt formed and founded that orchestra, he recruited the finest players from other London orchestras, and so they sort of burst onto the scene, already well developed and with a generous budget from the BBC. Those were the good old days, before my time, I hasten to add, but I believe they were the good old days, musically speaking. Johann Nepomuk Hummel now has concertino for piano and small orchestra. We've got Howard Shelley and the London Mozart Players giving us the second movement. And then we'll hear the third part of the incidental music to the play Swan White by Jean Sibelius, Serge Koussevitzky and the Boston Symphony Orchestra.

Maidens with Roses, the name of the third part of the incidental music to the play Swan White. Music by Jean Sibelius, performed by the Boston Symphony Orchestra and Serge Koussevitzky conducting. One piece, and we're at the bottom of the hour, The Seven Schwabians, a march by Karl Mulliker, Jack Rothstein, and the Johann Strauss Orchestra.

0: The Seven Schwabians March by Karl Millecker. If you're wondering what a Schwabian is, it's the name given to a person from a region in Germany. I think it's not far from Bavaria from memory, but my memory isn't what it used to be, so take that as you will. Jack Rothstein and the Johann Strauss Orchestra are taking us down to, you guessed it, US news, sports, business and weather updates.
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2: The Federal Reserve has raised interest rates for the first time in 3 years, unanimously voting to increase them to between 3.75 and 4% from 3.5 to 3.75% on Wednesday. The central bank said the hike was intended to curb inflation. President Donald Trump hit out at the decision, again pushing for rates to be lowered, and fast. Cincinnati Bengals quarterback Joe Burrow is dealing with back tightness, but expects to play against the Houston Texans. The New York Yankees pulled Aaron Judge from their game against the Minnesota Twins because of leg tightness. The Seattle Seahawks ruled out quarterback Sam Darnold for Sunday's game against the Arizona Cardinals due to a glute injury. The Minnesota Vikings

0: Median household income reached $87,460 in 2025, a rise of 2.6%, while the poverty rate dropped.
1: 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Boston is at 78, Chicago 70, Denver 80. New York reports 77, Los Angeles 79, San Francisco 63, Seattle 72, and here in small-town Texas, 93. Our next look at U.S. weather will be at the bottom of the next hour.
2: David Rahl here, taking you back to the music with the first movement of Mozart's Symphony No. 36. It's the one they call the Linz, I think. This doesn't say it, but I'm pretty sure it's the Linz Symphony, the one he composed in the city of Linz, on the way back from somewhere back to Vienna or Salzburg or somewhere. Bruno Walter with the Columbia Symphony Orchestra.
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The opening movement of the Symphony No. 36 of Mozart, Bruno Walter, with the Columbia Symphony Orchestra. We go to Holst now, Seven Spanish Airs for Piano and Orchestra, Ross Popel and the London Festival Orchestra, and then the Preghiera from Tchaikovsky's Suite No. 4, Evgeny Svetlanov from the USSR, Academic Symphony Orchestra.

The Brigiera from the fourth suite of Tchaikovsky, Yevgeny Svetlanov from the USSR Academic Symphony Orchestra. And before that, seven Spanish airs for piano and orchestra, music of Gustav Holst, the London Festival Orchestra, and Ross Popel. Two, possibly three pieces to complete this three-hour segment of my show. We'll hear Gounod's Faust. We'll hear part of the, I think, ballet music. It just says music, but I think it should say ballet music. The fourth part, Variations of Mirror Variations. Let's just call it that. Thomas Beecham with the Royal Philharmonic. And then the first of the 24 violin caprices of Niccolo Paganini, Maria Duenas on the violin. If time allows, we'll hear Summertime from George Gershwin, performed by the King's Singers. And after that, we go to the lovely three-hour Aria Pops concert. I'll be back after that.

0: Welcome to the encore repeat of Wendy's show, the Aria Classical Pops Concert. Her show is presented every day from 4 until 7 a.m. US Central Time, and then repeated from 4 until 7 p.m.
1: Welcome to the Aria Pops Concert. I'm Wendy Barnett, here with you playing the most popular works by the most famous composers of all time. Coming up this hour, we'll hear music from Antonio Vivaldi, Antonin Dvorak, and after a short break, music from Georges Bizet. I'll be right back as it all begins right after world news and weather.
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3: Sweden's center-left opposition has won the country's general election, according to public broadcaster SVT. The result marks a setback for the far-right Sweden Democrats, who stumbled in a tight race. The outcome reshapes the political landscape in Stockholm as the center-left bloc prepares to form a government. Vote counting continues, but the opposition's lead appears decisive. The election was closely watched across Europe amid shifting political tides. The Federal Reserve has raised interest rates for the first time in 3 years, voting unanimously to increase them to between 3.75 and 4%. The decision was made on Wednesday. This marks a significant shift in monetary policy. In other news, the family of conservative activist Charlie Kirk has alleged stunning failures by Utah officials led to his shooting. He was speaking at a university campus when he was killed. Meanwhile, the White House Chief of Staff Susie Wiles has announced she is cancer-free.
4: A look at international temperatures. In London, it is 60. Paris is 61. Berlin is 55. Rome is 74. In Asia, Beijing is 62. Singapore is 83. Tokyo is 67. In the Southern Hemisphere, Sydney is 53. And Auckland is 60. We'll update world news and temperatures at the top of every hour.
1: Welcome back to the Aria Pops Concert. We always like to begin with a longer selection after news and weather. And up next, we'll hear the work of Georges Bizet. From his L'Arlesienne Suite No. 1, we'll hear movements 1 through 4. Although best known for Carmen, Bizet wrote theater music that later found a strong independent life in the concert hall, and L'Arlesienne is one of those works. Incidental music for Alphonse Daudet's play. He composed this in 1872, and although the stage production was not successful, Bizet quickly arranged several numbers into this suite number 1. Here's movements 1 through 4 performed by the Philharmonia Orchestra under the direction of Herbert von Karajan.
0: Aria, popular classical music, making the world a better place, one song at a time.

That was movements 1 through 4 of Georges Bizet's L'Arlésienne Suite No. 1 here on the Aria Pops Concert. Coming up a little later, music from Rachmaninoff, Handel, and Prokofiev. Right now, from The Four Seasons by Antonio Vivaldi, we'll hear the 3rd movement of the Summer Concerto with Nigel Kennedy conducting the English Chamber Orchestra. And let's start with Antonín Dvořák's Slavonic Dance No. 8. His Slavonic dances helped secure his international reputation after Brahms recommended him to the publisher Fritz Simrock. He composed these works in 1886, and we'll hear André Linard conducting the Bratislava Radio Symphony Orchestra.

0: That was the third movement to Antonio Vivaldi's The Four Seasons Summer Concerto No. 2. And before that, we heard Antonín Dvořák's Slavonic Dance No. 8. Coming up, music from Rachmaninoff's Piano Concerto No. 2 after this check of U.S. news, sports, business, and weather.
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0: to be lowered. And fast, Cincinnati Bengals quarterback Joe Burrow is dealing with back tightness, but expects to play against the Houston Texans. The New York Yankees pulled Aaron Judge from their game against the Minnesota Twins because of leg tightness. The Seattle Seahawks ruled out quarterback Sam Darnold for Sunday's game against the Arizona Cardinals due to a glute injury. The Minnesota Vikings placed running back Jordan Mason on injured reserve after thumb surgery. The Federal Reserve has raised interest rates by 25 basis points, marking its first hike since 2023. The move comes as inflation remains stubbornly elevated across the economy. In a statement, the central bank said economic activity is expanding at a solid pace. The decision was widely anticipated by markets. Meanwhile, new figures show American incomes have hit a record high. Median household income reached $87,460 in 2025, a rise of 2.6%, while the poverty rate dropped.
1: 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Current temperatures across the United States: Boston 76, Chicago 69, Denver 80, New York 76, Los Angeles 79, San Francisco 63, Seattle 72. Small town Texas 93. Our next look at U.S. weather will be at the bottom of the next hour.
2: Welcome back to the Aria Pops Concert. I'm Wendy Barnett, here with you playing the most popular works by the most famous composers of all time. We'll start this half hour with a 12-minute work from Sergei Rachmaninoff's Piano Concerto No. 2. He was one of the major pianist composers of the early 20th century, and he composed this work in 1900 to 1901. The second and third movements were heard first in December of 1900, with the complete concerto premiering in Moscow in 1901. Rachmaninoff was the soloist, and the concerto helped restore Rachmaninoff's public standing, especially after the difficult reception of his first symphony. Here's his Piano Concerto No. 2 with the third movement, and pianist Philip Falk performing with the Royal Philharmonic under the direction of Yuri Timurkhanov.
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The third movement to Sergei Rachmaninoff's Piano Concerto No. 2 here on the Aria Pops Concert. Music now from Sergei Prokofiev's Romeo and Juliet, one of my favorite works from this ballet. We'll hear Dance of the Night. This is from Act 1, Scene 2. Prokofiev had wrote Romeo and Juliet after returning permanently to the Soviet Union in the mid-1930s, and Dance of the Night comes from the Capulet Ball and is formally titled The Montagues and Capulets in the Concert Suites. We'll hear Gennady Rostavinsky conducting the Bolshoi Theater Orchestra. Let's start with The Minuet from George Frideric Handel's Water Music Suite No. 1 with Ricardo Muti conducting the Berlin Philharmonic.

That was Dance of the Night from Romeo and Juliet by Sergei Prokofiev. Before that, we heard the third movement to George Frideric Handel's Water Music Suite No. 1. Coming up later on the Aria Pops concert, music from Bach, selections from Beethoven, music from The Nutcracker, and right now from Camille Saint-Saëns' The Carnival of the Animals, the finale, the 14th movement, with Hefzibah Menuhin and Abby Simon at the pianos, performing with the Philharmonia Orchestra under the direction of Ephraim Kurtz.

0: Welcome to the encore repeat of Wendy's show, the Aria Classical Pops Concert. Her show is presented every day from 4 until 7 a.m. U.S. Central Time, and then repeated from 4 until 7 p.m.
1: Thank you for joining me for the Aria Pops Concert. I'm Wendy Barnett, here with you playing the most popular works by the most famous composers of all time. Thank you so much for joining me. Coming up after a short break, music from Edvard Grieg's Piano Concerto. I'll be right back after world news and weather.
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3: Sweden's center-left opposition has won the country's general election, according to public broadcaster SVT. The result marks a significant shift in the nation's political landscape. The opposition bloc secured enough votes to form a government, ending the current administration's tenure. Official results are expected to be confirmed in the coming days as remaining ballots are counted. Party leaders have begun discussions on forming a new coalition government. The election saw high voter turnout across the country. The United States has raised interest rates for the first time in 3 years. The decision was unanimous, despite fierce opposition from President Donald Trump, who had called for a cut. In Gaza, rescuers say 8 children are among 21 people killed after a war-damaged building collapsed in Gaza City. 10 families had reportedly been living in the 6-story block, which was hit by an Israeli strike last year. And Saudi Arabia says it shot down a Houthi drone south of Mecca, while the Houthis deny targeting the Islamic holy city.
4: In London, the temperature is 60. Paris is 59, Berlin is 55, and Rome shows 74. In Asia, Beijing is 62, Singapore is 82, and Tokyo is 67. In Sydney, the temperature is 57, and Auckland is 63. We'll update world news and temperatures at the top of every hour.
1: Welcome back to the Aria Pops Concert. Thank you so much for joining me. Let's begin this half hour with a 13-minute work from Edvard Grieg's Piano Concerto. He composed this in 1868 during a summer stay in Denmark, and he wrote his only completed piano concerto when he was just 25. It premiered in Copenhagen in 1869. Grieg was not present for the premiere, but the opening timpani roll and descending piano flourish became one of the most recognizable concerto openings of the Romantic era. Here's the first movement with Peter Kattin performing with the London Philharmonic under the direction of Colin Davis.
0: This is Aria, popular classical music